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You can catch me on a Tuesday evening, alternating with Adam Wilson and his Quiet Revolution. 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

Looking for the perfect midweek pickup? 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Expect great music, the infamous Hooker Dog quiz, hilarious stories and plenty of reasons to smile. It's the show that'll brighten your Wednesday. That's Paul Hartshorne, every other Wednesday from 6, only on 102.3 HFM. 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
3: From the Sky News Centre at 2, two crew members have been killed after two firefighting helicopters collided while battling a major wildfire west of Athens. Two others survived the crash and were taken to hospital as hundreds of firefighters continue their efforts to bring the blaze under control. Amber heat health alerts have been issued for large parts of England as temperatures are forecast to reach 35 degrees today. The southeast could be hotter than some popular Greek holiday islands, with highs expected into the low 30s across much of central England. Met Office meteorologist Tom Morgan has more.
4: The temperatures will rapidly rise in that strong August sunshine, so turning into an increasingly humid and very hot day in the southeast of England in particular, where temperatures may well approach the mid-30s, but locally 30 to 32 across parts of the Midlands, eastern parts of Wales as well.
3: Andy Burnham says he wants to be in regular contact with the EU about the latest border crisis. 60,000 migrants overwhelmed the Spanish territory of Ceuta in North Africa last week. Nearly all have been returned to Morocco. The European Union's holding crisis talks this week. Greek police say a suspect has confessed after the body of a Scottish woman was discovered inside a suitcase in Athens. Elizabeth Jane Ross from Edinburgh was found dead in the Greek capital last month. In sport, Wales has become the first football association to officially withdraw support for Gianni Infantino's re-election. It follows the loss of confidence in his leadership of FIFA after the botched attempt to sell off stakes in the World Cup. Our correspondent Rob Harris says Wales holds power.
5: The laws of football are set by the body called the International Football Association Board. It's made up of 8 votes, half are held by FIFA, the other 4 by the home UK associations, including Wales. So that gives Wales a lot of clout.
3: And St Johnstone kicked off their first season back in the Scottish Premiership with a 4-3 victory over Kilmarnock. There was also a positive start for Motherwell as they won 2-1.
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6: And look at our weather for Monday on HFM. Sunny start to Monday, turning cloudier in the morning and afternoon. It's going to be another very warm day, returning to Scorchio with a top temperature of 30 degrees. That's your Monday weather on HFM.
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3: From the Sky News Centre at 3, two crew members have been killed after two firefighting helicopters collided while battling a major wildfire west of Athens. Two others survived the crash and were taken to hospital as hundreds of firefighters continue their efforts to bring the blaze under control. The fire has already destroyed several homes, with strong winds hampering firefighting operations. Our correspondent Barnaby Papadopoulos has the latest.
4: Search and rescue teams have located the crew of one helicopter. They've been found safe. They were a Greek national and also a British national on board one of those helicopters. And of course, two people on the other helicopter have died. They were a Greek and a Danish national.
3: A new heatwave warning comes into place across most of England this morning. Amber alerts cover the East Midlands, East, South East and London. The EU will hold talks this week after 60,000 migrants overwhelmed the Spanish city of Ceuta. Dozens died trying to get over to the enclave in North Africa. Spanish officials say almost all have now been returned to Morocco. A murder investigation's begun after a man in his 30s was shot dead at a traveller site in Wiltshire. Police were called out to Calcut near Cricklade just after 8 o'clock yesterday morning. A man in his 70s and a woman in her 40s have been arrested. In sport, Wales has become the first football association to officially withdraw support for Gianni Infantino's re-election. It follows the loss of confidence in his leadership of FIFA after the botched attempt to sell off stakes in the World Cup. Prime Minister Andy Burnham says he is not the right person for the job.
5: The plan that was put forward was offensive to many people, football people around the world. It can't be the case that we just move on and forget that. It wasn't acceptable. And as I say, I don't believe he's the right man to lead FIFA forward.
3: And a ceremony fusing Scottish and Indian culture has drawn the Commonwealth Games in Glasgow to a close. More than 1,100 medals were handed out. That's the latest. I'm
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6: And look at our weather for Monday on HFM. Sunny start to Monday, turning cloudier in the morning and afternoon. It's going to be another very warm day, returning to Scorchio with a top temperature of 30 degrees. That's your Monday weather on HFM.
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0: Whatever the weather has to offer, we start off our Sunday on HFM with 3 hours of the best music from yesteryear. So from 8 o'clock, I look forward to playing some of the sounds you had in your record collection from the years of the 1960. The last Sunday of the month, we will be playing Pirates Gold as we bring you the sound of the ships and forts broadcasting off our coastline in the mid-1960s. Wherever you are in the world, this Sunday, get a bit closer with your 60s Sunday with me, Paul Wright.
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3: From the Sky News Centre at 4, a British national is reported to be among survivors after two Greek firefighting helicopters crashed, killing two other people. The helicopters collided in mid-air on Sunday as crews fought a major wildfire west of the capital, Athens. Andy Burnham says he wants to be in regular touch with the EU about the latest border crisis. 60,000 migrants overwhelmed the Spanish territory of Ceuta in North Africa late last week. Nearly all have been returned to Morocco. The European Union's holding crisis talks this week. Spanish MET Juan Fernando López Aguiar says his country needs solidarity.
4: We have an external border of the whole of the European Union with the African continent, with the Kingdom of Morocco. And Morocco has an association agreement with Europe. So it's time that we enforce that association again, and we demand responsibility from Moroccan authorities.
3: Amber heat health alerts have been issued for large parts of England as temperatures are forecast to reach 35 degrees today. Health officials are warning the heat could put extra pressure on the NHS and pose a risk to older people. Greek police say a suspect has confessed after the body of a Scottish woman was discovered inside a suitcase in Athens. Elizabeth Jane Ross from Edinburgh was found dead in the Greek capital last month. Wales has become the first football association to officially withdraw support for Gianni Infantino's re-election. It follows the loss of confidence in his leadership of FIFA after he botched it, an attempt to sell off stakes in the World Cup. UEFA have threatened Infantino with legal action. Our correspondent Rob Harris says Wales holds power in the world of football.
5: The laws of football are set by the body called the International Football Association Board. It's made up of 8 votes, half are held by FIFA, the other 4 by the home UK associations, including Wales. So that gives Wales a lot of clout.
3: And Motherwell have started the Scottish Premiership season with a 2-1 win away to Hibs. St Johnstone marked their return to the top flight with a 4-3 victory over...
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6: A look at our weather for Monday on HFM. Sunny start to Monday, turning cloudier in the morning and afternoon. It's going to be another very warm day, returning to Scorchio with a top temperature of 30 degrees. That's your Monday weather on HFM.
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0: Saturday morning, what could you be doing? 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Too early? A run around the park? Too energetic? Shopping? 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Seaside? Too far? 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
3: From the Sky News Centre at 5, Wales has become the first football association to officially withdraw support for Gianni Infantino's re-election as FIFA president. It follows his botched attempt to sell off stakes in the World Cup following a backlash from several federations, including UEFA. Two crew members have been killed after two firefighting helicopters collided while battling a major wildfire west of Athens. Two others survived the crash and were taken to hospital as hundreds of firefighters continue their effort to bring the blaze in Greece under control. The Prime Minister says de-escalation of the war with Iran will help protect the public from the rising cost of living. Andy Burnham's repeated his pledge to give more help to struggling families. Labour's pointed to rail fares, groceries and petrol prices as causes for concern. Speaking in Dover, the PM made this promise.
4: I will keep a close eye on any profiteering through this crisis. I would, of course, bring in measures to achieve that. More broadly, we need to see a de-escalation, and that's been the UK position. We've worked hard with all sides, and we hope that an agreement can be reached.
3: Ariana Grande's representative says she plans to take a break from public-facing work and the scrutiny that brings. It comes after it was announced the Wicked star pulled out of next year's London stage production of Sunday in the Park with George. Amber heat health alerts have been issued for large parts of England as temperatures are forecast to reach 35 degrees today. Highs are expected into the low 30s across much of central England. Met Office meteorologist Tom Morgan has more detail.
5: The temperatures will rapidly rise in that strong August sunshine, so turning into an increasingly humid and very hot day in the southeast of England in particular, where temperatures may well approach the mid-30s, but locally 30 to 32 across parts of the Midlands, eastern parts of Wales as well.
3: And Motherwell have started the Scottish Premiership season with a 2-1 win away to Hibs. St Johnstone marked their return to the top flight with a 4-3 victory over Kilmarnock. That's the latest.
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6: A look at our weather for Monday on HFM. Sunny start to Monday, turning cloudier in the morning and afternoon. It's going to be another very warm day, returning to Scorchio with a top temperature of 30 degrees. That's your Monday weather on HFM.
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2: Harborough Welland U3A is welcoming Jane Wright from Mary's Meals UK, who will be talking about the charity's work providing school meals for children living in some of the world's poorest communities. 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

you wanna go and do that, love, huh? Now why you wanna go and do that, huh? Now why you wanna go and do that, love, huh? Now why you wanna go and do that, and do that, and do that?

down for your next number. Yes, you could be winning £20 on Radio Bingo between the hours of 7 and 9 every single Wednesday and Sunday night with me, Steve Watts. You know you're going to have a lot of fun and you could win £20. Radio

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3: From the Sky News Centre at 6, Wales has become the first football association to officially withdraw support for Gianni Infantino's re-election as FIFA president. It follows his botched attempt to sell off stakes in the World Cup. UEFA has threatened him with legal action. Our sports correspondent Rob Harris says Wales holds great power.
4: The laws of football are set by the body called the International Football Association Board. It's made up of 8 votes, half are held by FIFA, the other 4 by the home UK associations, including Wales. So that gives Wales a lot of clout.
3: Officials warned of a critical night on the Greek tourist island of Kefalonia following huge wildfires. A British national survived a crash between 2 firefighting helicopters near Athens, which killed 2 people. Donald Trump suggested fresh peace talks with Iran will begin this afternoon while giving reasons for calling off strikes yesterday.
5: I was asked to by Saudi Arabia, by UAE, and by Qatar, and by Iran. It would have been a massive attack. We're all set to go, but when the allies ask to call it off, you got to sort of say, well, let's see.
3: Speaking on board Air Force One, he claims US forces would have carried out the biggest attack since World War II, but scrapped it in favour of diplomacy. The president also reiterated an emerging deal would include a reopening of the Strait of Hormuz. Ariana Grande's team says the singer's to take a break from public-facing work following the scrutiny it brings. She's pulled out of a London stage production due to open next year. And the heat health alerts kick in for 8 regions of England later, as temperatures are forecast to hit 34 degrees Celsius again. Meanwhile, as surveys found, more than 1 in 10 homes living under hosepipe bans plan to ignore the restrictions. And St Johnstone earned a 4-3 victory over Kilmarnock in the Scottish Premiership. Motherwell beat Hibs 2-1. That's the latest. I'm Faye De Silva.
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6: And look at our weather for Monday on HFM. Sunny start to Monday, turning cloudier in the morning and afternoon. It's going to be another very warm day, returning to Scorchio with a top temperature of 30 degrees. That's your Monday weather on HFM.
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0: I'm Adam Wilson, and this is an invitation to join me for the Quiet Revolution. You can be a part of the show on Tuesday evenings between 9 and 11, where you'll hear music like this.
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2: Get your team together for another HFM quiz night hosted by Dave Irving. 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
1: Come on, out of that bed. Get out. Come on, that's it. One leg at a time. If you can't manage, just roll, miss. Roll. That's it, you're up.
2: That was the Kibworth Smurf reunion gig. I didn't even know they'd split up.
1: Oi!
2: 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I think your own HFM mug at work, they're brilliant. They're only £5. Specially reduced in price, these are, missus. I'll tell you for why. Because unfortunately, they've all got a hole in the top.
1: They have, that's why they're only,
0: Chris Jones's Sunday Bit in the Middle. From 11 a.m. You know it makes sense.

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3: From the Sky News Centre at 7, Wales has withdrawn support for Gianni Infantino's re-election as FIFA president. It's the first football association to do so following his failed attempt to sell off stakes in the World Cup, which sparked huge backlash. Former FA chief executive Mark Palios says the worrying direction taken by the governing body was evident at this summer's tournament.
4: FIFA acknowledged that you could have a secondary market in tickets. Well, that's a gift to the touts. Then you had things like the spectacle itself with the hydration breaks, some of which were not necessary. So you're already seeing fans being turned into customers.
3: Donald Trump says fresh talks with Iran will begin this afternoon. The US president claims a plan was in place for America to carry out the biggest attack since World War II, but opted for further negotiations. Analysis suggests almost £200,000 worth of fuel has been stolen from pumps every day since February. Cases of people filling up and not paying jumped 20%. Ariana Grande is to take a break from public life when her tour ends. Her representative says it follows endless public scrutiny. Anna Bates reports.
5: The announcement comes days after she released a music video for new single Petal, which sparked comments online about her health. It's something the Wicked star addressed previously back in 2023.
6: I think we should be gentler and less comfortable commenting on people's bodies, no matter what.
5: She's pulled out of next year's London production of Sunday in the Park with George. Her tour brings a 10-night residency to the O2 beginning next week.
3: Commonwealth Games in Glasgow have officially drawn to a close. 215 gold medals were handed out over the 11 days. And St Johnstone celebrated a 4-3 victory over Kilmarnock as they kicked off their first season back in the Scottish Premiership. Motherwell won 2-1 away to Hibs. That's the latest. I'm Theda Silver.
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7: Thanks very much indeed, Faye. Good morning, I'm Dave Irving. 2 minutes past seven on Monday, August the 3rd, 2026. Weather-wise today, I think all you need to know is dry and sunny, and it will be hot. Very hot. Maximum high today, around about 30 degrees. Currently, it is 16 degrees in sunny in Market Harborough. That's your weather.
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7: Right, if you're travelling by East Midlands Railways today, in or out of Market Harborough, we start off with the 704 to Nottingham has been cancelled. This is because more trains than usual need repairs. That would have been coming in on Platform 1. The 727 to London, that is running on time on Platform 2. The 736 to Nottingham, that's been delayed. This is running late because of passengers causing a disturbance on the train. That's going to come in at 7.41 on Platform 1. All other trains are sticking to the timetable. On the roads, Old Hall Lane in Lublin, that is closed for Anglia Water until Friday. The Green in Lublin, that is closed for National Grid until Friday. Fleckney Road in Saddington, there's going to be overnight road closures from 8pm tonight to 6am tomorrow morning. And they'll be doing that each and every night right through to August the 11th. High Street, Fleckney, that's a road closure for Leicestershire Highways until the 11th of August. A4304 Rockham Road in Gores Lane. Multi-way signals will be going up there today from 9 o'clock onwards until the 2nd of May. High Street, Kibworth Beecham, two-way signals for the National Grid until Wednesday. Riverside in Market Harborough, multi-way signals for Leicestershire Highways until the 30th of May. And finally, the B669, that's Stoke Albany Road in Desborough. Two-way signals there for Northamptonshire Highways. That is ongoing until tomorrow.
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10: I'm a real wild one.
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real wild child. I just noticed on the trains, I looked ahead a little bit, and the 8:55 to London, which I know is a popular train, the 8:55 to London has been cancelled. Same reason as the other one, because more trains than usual need repairs. So, yeah, so there's two cancellations this morning. There's the 7:04, which has already been cancelled, platform one to Nottingham, and the 8:55 to London St Pancras, that's been cancelled as well.

0: When I come in this morning, there's a nice piece of paper lying on my desk, and it says that there's a missing three-year-old cat, black and white in colour, needs to go to the vets for treatment. It's gone missing in Meadow Street. That's Meadow Street. That's up by the Crescent, isn't it? Up by the Broadway, that area? I think it is. Anyway, the cat's gone missing. It doesn't say that it's been found yet, so, yeah, if you see a black and white cat wandering about aimlessly, give us a call and we'll get in touch with the owners for you.
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0: Just a reminder for you, three of a kind this morning, 8:40. Every day is going to be a Friday. A tough one. There.

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2: Just a quick look at the trains for you in and out of Market Harbour this morning. The 7:36 to Nottingham has been delayed. That's going to come in at 7:43. This service is running late because of passengers causing a disturbance on the train. That's platform one, by the way. If you want to go south to London, 7:59 on platform two. A reminder for you also that the 8:55 to London has been cancelled. So let's have a look at your London train. So you've got a London train at 7:59, you've got another one at 8:27. And then the 8:55 has been cancelled.
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0: Generation X and King Rocker. We're always hearing about pubs going out of business, aren't we, these days? It's a hard game being in the pub business. Saturday night, totally unplanned, ended going out and saying, right, where should we go? And we'd heard that the Fox at Will Barson had opened again. That's had about five landlords in the past 10 years. It was like, I think they're doing two-year stints and then different people were moving in. But Darren and his wife have taken over down there, and so we went in and had a lovely time. Yeah, nice food, everything. So it's good to hear a success where a pub's doing well. Make a pleasant change. So, yeah. And then yesterday, out for lunch with my brother-in-law.
1: Oh, what's he going to do?
0: And then, like, 3 hours of snooker.
1: Tell me.
0: I had a really good weekend.
1: Do you want to get out?
0: Oh, and a bit of gardening as well. Yeah.

0: Morning to Claire. Says, Dave, you forgot to mention the landlady at the Foxville bus, and that's Michelle.
1: Yes.
0: There you go, just had to mention her. The time is 7:38. Don't forget, in about an hour's time, we're going to do the three of a kind. And I did decide last week, because you kept beating me, that each and every day this week is going to be the equivalent of a Friday one, OK? So really twisted and complex.
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and Jericho. A band I thought were going to be absolutely huge, and it just didn't happen for them. I think called Big Area there. I'd say that the weekend was full of surprises for me. My wife went out on Sunday, yesterday, and that she was away out for a girly day with her sister. And I had to go up and feed my son's goldfish because he's on holiday. The goldfish isn't on holiday, my son is. So I had to feed the goldfish. And then I thought, right, what am I going to do for the rest of the day? So I phoned my brother-in-law up. I said, what are you doing for lunch? He said, oh, nothing planned. I said, right, let's go out for lunch. So we ended up going for an Italian for lunch. It was very, very nice. And then he says, do you want to go down and play pool? There's a snooker hall over in Corby. They've got like loads and loads of pool tables and loads of snooker tables. I said, yeah, right, yeah, that's fine. I've got nothing better to do, so let's do that. When we got down there, all the pool tables were full, and there was plenty of snooker tables empty. And he said, well, I don't play snooker. I said, well, all right, I'll show you how to play snooker. And he's a good pool player. I said, I'll show you how to play snooker. So we did. For 3 hours, we played snooker, and he beat me 3-0. And that was me showing him how to play it.

0: I remember playing Laura Branigan once before, and somebody says, yeah, it's a one-hit wonder. No, she wasn't. She had Self-Control, do you remember that as well? And The Lucky One. So, yeah, not a one-hit wonder at all.
1: 2, 4, 6, 8.
2: What are you doing?
1: I'm counting requests to be lined up.
2: Can I help?
1: Well, of course you can.
2: 1, 3, 5, 7.
1: What are you doing?
2: I'm counting the requests to be lined up.
1: Yes, but it goes 2, 4, 6, 8.
2: No, I'm going 1, 3, 5, 7.
1: You're counting every other one.
2: So are you.
1: But if we do it together...
2: No,
1: 1, 2, 3, 4, 5, 6, 7, 8.
2: Excellent. So we do every other one?
1: Yes, we do. We're the Every Other Week show.
2: 6 to 9 on a Monday.
1: Every week.
2: With me, Colin J, 1 week.
1: And me, Phil Jesson, the other week.
2: Two presenters with one show. It'll never work.
0: Just to confirm that tonight it's Colin J's turn out of the two of them. Phil will be next week. But yeah, Colin J tonight.

of time to squeeze in one more track before the news, I think. Just a quick reminder, if you know Smithy today, Pat Stone's sitting in the chair for him at 10 o'clock.

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3: It's 8 o'clock. I'm Nick Shaw. Drivers are facing frustration at the Sainsbury's car park in Market Harbour after half of the payment machines stopped working. A power outage linked to changes in the supermarket street lighting has been blamed for the problem. Harbour District Council says the four machines installed as part of a major upgrade late last year are out of order and has apologised for the inconvenience while work continues to fix the fault. Meanwhile, drivers in the UK have stolen almost £200,000 worth of fuel from petrol stations every day since the start of the Iran war. Analysis from Forecourt Eye suggests incidents have risen by a fifth in the 5 months since February. They include drive-offs as well as motorists claiming they had no way of paying after filling up. Just last month, RAC spokesperson Rod Dennis spoke of falling fuel prices.
4: What we saw at the beginning of the Iran war was a huge spike in oil prices, and that really led to the diesel price in particular spiking more than ever. We really saw prices ratchet up at the early part of the year. That's now beginning to come back down again.
3: Opposition's mounting to plans to build a major solar farm across the former RAF Desborough airfield. More than 50 objections have been lodged with North Northamptonshire Council, and a campaign group has now been formed to fight the proposal. Developers say the scheme will generate enough electricity to power around 32,000 homes, but opponents argue it would have a devastating impact on the countryside and wildlife. Families are being encouraged to explore Leicestershire by bus this month with a range of discounted travel offers. Throughout August, children can jump on board for free on selected services, while adult single fares on council-supported routes, including those in Market Harbour, have been cut to £1. The Commonwealth Games in Glasgow have officially come to an end after 11 days of competition. A total of 215 gold medals were awarded, with 54 going to the home nations. Desborough athletes Bruce Dee and Lauren Mackey both claimed bronze medals for Team England, as Scotland successfully staged the Games after stepping in as hosts just 18 months ago. These people in Glasgow say it's been a great few days.
5: I think they've been brilliant, right? I've been to a few events and they've all been lovely, and the volunteers in particular have been really, really great.
6: It's been good. I've got to see a little bit of this side of the country, so yeah.
7: I've never been to a big games before, and when they moved it from Australia to here, I just thought I'm going.
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3: Plenty of sunny spells this morning and into this afternoon, turning very hot as well. Later, highs for South Leicestershire and North Northants in the light winds of 30 Celsius.
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8: So, if you are travelling by rail from Market Harborough, the next train into the station is the 808 to Nottingham. That's running a couple of minutes late, coming in at 8:10 on Platform 1. 8:27 Platform 2 is the next train to London, but be warned, the 8:55 to London has been cancelled. 8:55 to London has been cancelled. So you've got one at 8:27, and then your next one after that will be at 9:26. Looking at the roads in the region, let's do them. Right, Old Hall Lane in Lovenham, that's closed for Anglia Water until Friday. The Green in Lovenham, that's closed until Friday as well. That's for National Grid. Fleckney Road in Saddington, that will be overnight closures through to the 11th of August, closing at 8 p.m, opening at 6 a.m. each day. High Street, Fleckney, that is closed until 11th of August. A4304, Rocking Road and Gores Lane. Well, they're going to get some temporary traffic lights there running till the 2nd of May. They should just leave temporary lights there. They're always doing something. High Street, Kibworth Beach, and that's got two-way signals till Wednesday. Riverside and Market Harbour, temporary lights until the 30th of May. And finally, the B669, that's the Stoke Albany Road, Desborough. Two-way signals for North Hampshire Highways. That's ongoing until tomorrow.
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just passed there was Harbour at War at the showground over 2 days, Saturday and Sunday. They were recreating Second World War battles and reenactment stuff. Loads of vehicles, tanks and jeeps and so on. If you're up at it, let us know how you got on. Let us know how the traffic management was, because that's normally a problem at anything that's put on at the showground. But we've not heard any word of people saying, no, we're stuck in a jam. So, yeah, let us know.

0: That was one of the strangest hits when it came out, wasn't it? Bobby McFerrin there, Don't Worry, Be Happy. Good morning to Alison Farrell. Be happy. Also, good morning to Richie as well. He says, Dave, have you got the Carpenters? And he started singing the song to me down the telephone. I thought, not got quite the right words. This is the song you were on about. Morning, Richie.
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0: and heat and going up country. I remember I thought I'd bought tickets to go and see them one time, and it wasn't them at all. It was a band called Can Rock, with a lead singer called Sissy Stone. And they were brilliant. I wasn't disappointed at all. The time is 8:23. A song coming up especially for Sue the Cheese, who's in hospital at the moment. But I'll play her a track after this from Owen.
1: Join Owen Brooks for his movie and musical show. Thursday from 6 until 9. Music from stage and screen. Alex Murray's Film Focus. The Drama Diary. As well as the quiz. Immerse yourself in 3 hours of great entertainment every Thursday on 102.3. 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
0: Everybody knows Sue the Cheese from the Indoor Market.

Especially for Sue there. Get well soon, Sue. What was I going to do? Oh, yes. Sparky's been on. He was, he's doing, I think, a small extension on his house. And he was digging the hole, you know, for the footings and the foundations that. And he went further and further down. He found some bones. He reckoned they were kangaroo bones. He dug that deep, you know. So I thought, right, bit of Australian music for you. Men at work digging up bones, mate. Struth.

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1: Motorists using the Sainsbury's car park in Market Harborough have been left frustrated after half of the payment machines stopped working. There's been a 20% rise in drivers not paying for fuel at the pumps since the start of the Iran war. Opposition's mounting to plans for a huge solar farm on the former RAF Desborough airfield. Families are being encouraged to explore Leicestershire by bus this month with a wide range of discounted travel offers. The Commonwealth Games in Glasgow have officially come to an end after 11 days of competition. Desborough athletes Bruce Dee and Lauren Mackey both claimed bronze medals for Team England. And the weather, plenty of unbroken sunshine today, light winds and turning very hot, highs for South Leicestershire and North Northants 30 Celsius. That's the latest, more news at the top of the hour.
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2: 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The 8:55 to London has been cancelled. This is because of more trains than usual needing repairs at the same time. So the next train in to Market Harborough will be the 9:06 to Nottingham on Platform 1. And if you want to go south, 9:57 to London on Platform 2.
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I was still on the lookout for a 3-year-old cat that's gone missing up near Meadow Street in Market Harbour. That is... the cat needs to go to vet, by the way. It's due to have some treatment, so got to try and find that cat in a hurry. If you see a black and white cat wandering about, looking a bit lost, anywhere near Meadow Street, that's up by the Broadway Terrace, all around that area. So if you see a black and white cat, let us know. And then we'll phone the owner and let them know, and maybe they can get hold of the cat. You don't want to miss a vet's appointment. It might cost a fortune.

0: Now, just a reminder for you, it's time to do the three of a kind quiz. Every one this week is going to be a difficult one. Good morning to Kim Jude. Yeah, I'll play you a track after the break for... is it your fiancé, Jamie? Yes, I'll do that for you. But first of all, let us do the three of a kind quiz.
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0: So, as I say, it's very difficult this week. Each and every one of them is going to be hard. So, have a pen and a bit of paper, and you might want to take notes on this. Question number one. Oh, sorry. I should tell you first of all. Three of a kind quiz. Three questions, three answers. Work out the answers to the questions and work out what connects them. When you've got that connection, that is your fourth answer. You send all four answers into me at the station. Various ways to do that. You can telephone 01858 464 666. That's 464 666. 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Question number one now, then. Which song by Simon and Garfunkel was released as a standalone single in March 1969, but then was included on Bridge Over Troubled Waters 10 months later? Which song by Simon and Garfunkel was released as a standalone single in March 1969, but then was included on Bridge Over Troubled Water, an album they released 10 months later? Normally works the other way around, doesn't it? Release the album, then start releasing the singles. No, they've done the single first in this case. Question number two, a nice easy one for you, I think. Which music hall song by Charles Penrose was initially published under the pseudonym of Charles Jolly? Gives you a clue there, doesn't it? Which music hall song by Charles Penrose was initially published under the pseudonym of Charles Jolly? And question number three. What was the name of the Waterboys' fourth studio album, released in 1988? What was the name of the Waterboys' fourth studio album, which was released in 1988? That's your questions.
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0: Thank you very much indeed about the comments about the cat. No, it wasn't lost by Postman Pat, although it was a black and white cat, or is a black and white cat. Playing this especially for Jamie from your fiancée, Kim. What a love.

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0: Just a reminder for you that after the news at 10 this morning, Pat Stone's sitting in for Smithy.

News coming your way in a couple of minutes. I will repeat the three of a kind quiz after the news, and I will tell you the things that you're getting wrong, okay? The connection. Oh, you might be getting it right. So, news next.

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3: It's 9 o'clock. I'm Nick Shaw. Drivers parking at the Sainsbury's car park in Market Harbour are experiencing problems after half of the payment machines stopped working. A power outage linked to changes in the supermarket's street lighting has been blamed for the issue. Four machines installed as part of an upgrade late last year are affected, and Harbour District Council's apologised for the inconvenience while work continues to resolve the fault. A campaign group has been formed to oppose plans for a major solar farm on the former RAF Desborough airfield. More than 50 objections have already been submitted to North Northamptonshire Council over the proposals, which developers say would generate enough renewable electricity to power over 30,000 homes. However, opponents argue it would have a devastating impact on the countryside and wildlife. Annie Dowling is from the Friends of the Airfield and Valley Group.
4: It's a nice open space, it's used for recreation. There's a lot of nature up there, and the countryside is just plastered in solar farms at the moment and proposals for solar farms, because it's a gold rush out there for builders and for people who are doing renewables.
3: Analysis suggests almost £200,000 worth of fuel's been stolen from pumps every day since the start of the Iran war. Cases of people filling up and not paying jumped 20% in the 5 months since the end of February, with first-time offending up 23%. Bus passengers in Market Harbour can take advantage of cheaper travel throughout this month. Adult single fares on council-supported routes have been cut to £1, while children can travel for free on selected services. The Commonwealth Games have come to an end with medal success for two athletes from Desborough. Paras swimmer Bruce Dee and boxer Lauren Mackey both won bronze medals for Team England during the 11-day competition in Glasgow. 20-year-old Lauren said being part of the Games was an amazing experience.
5: It's been a good tournament overall. I've had four fights, and each one, it's just adding to that experience that I need for the long journey ahead. Obviously, the Commonwealth Games is a very great tournament to be a part of, and to have a medal and to take that home with me is great.
3: Prince Edward officially closed the event, which saw 215 gold medals handed out.
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3: Plenty of unbroken sunshine this morning and into this afternoon. Dry and very hot. Highs for South Leicestershire and North Northants. 30 Celsius.
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1: 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Coming soon under new management at the former Shagarika Indian restaurant on St Mary's Road.
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6: And Nick will be back in half an hour's time with the headlines. Right, if you're travelling by rail, in or out of Market Harbour, East Midlands train styles, all trains are now running on time. The 906 to Nottingham, platform 1 is the next one in. And if you want to head south to London, 926 on platform 2. Looking at the roads in the region, same as earlier on, really. Old Hall Lane in Lubbernham, that'll be closed for Anglia Water until Friday. The Green Lane, Lubbernham, that's closed for the National Grid until Friday. Fleckney Road, Saddington, that'll be an overnight closure from 8pm to 6am for Leicestershire Highways. And they'll be doing that each day until August the 11th. High Street, Fleckney, that's a road closure until the 11th of August as well. A4304, that's Rockingham Road and Gores Lane, multi-way signals there until the 2nd of May. High Street, Kibworth Beecham, two-way signals for National Grid till Wednesday. Riverside in Market Harbour, multi-way signals for Leicestershire Highways till the 30th of May. And finally, the B669 Stoke Albany Road, Desborough, Two-way signals there for Northamptonshire Highways. That's ongoing until tomorrow.
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2: Right, let me repeat the three of a kind quiz. Also tell you it's nothing to do with Desert Island Discs. It's nothing to do with jobs or occupations. Nothing to do with Hook. Nothing to do with Robson Green. And nothing to do with real life characters. Oh, hang on, one more just come in there. Okay. Right. Question number one was and is, which song by Simon and Garfunkel was released as a standalone single in March 1969, but then was included on Bridge Over Troubled Waters, which was released 10 months later? You normally do it the other way around. You normally do an album, then release singles off the album. But in this case, Simon and Garfunkel released a standalone single in March 1969, which was included on the Bridge Over Troubled Water album, which was released 10 months later. What was the name of that single? Question number two, a nice easy question for you. Which music hall song by Charles Penrose was initially published under the pseudonym Charles Jolly? And I think that was in about 1922. And question number three. What was the name of the Water Boys' fourth studio album? It was released in 1988. What was that album's name? What was the name of the Water Boys' fourth studio album released in 1988? That's your questions.
1: Dave Irving.
0: This is Breakfast.

0: I always imagine myself sipping cocktails on a beach somewhere while that's playing. Kioma and Lambada. Good morning to me. Was it Mark just sent me a message? Hang on, just bear with me. Messages flying in all over the place. He says that you mentioned that there's going to be temporary traffic lights on the riverside, and you said till May of next year. That's what the highways agency is telling us. It literally says right through till May 2027, the riverside multi-way signals for Leicester highways ongoing until the 30th of May of 2027. We don't know if they've even started yet, but you know, they're meant to start today or whatever, but let us know if they're not there.
1: This is
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Morning to Aggies. Dave, you said you went out eating in pubs as a surprise. I got invited out to dinner as a surprise. Nice, nice for you. This is her getting invited out, not me.

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0: morning to Dave Bottrell. Yep, some bad company coming your way after this, actually.
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0: seen them back in the day live doing that. I could have done a really long extended version of it. Fantastic. The time just come up towards 9:30. Let's go to the newsroom and get the headlines.
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2: Motorists using the Sainsbury's car park in Market Harborough have been left frustrated after half of the payment machines stopped working. There's been a 20% rise in drivers not paying for fuel at the pumps since the start of the Iran war. Opposition's mounting to plans for a huge solar farm on the former RAF Desborough airfield. Families are being encouraged to explore Leicestershire by bus this month with a wide range of discounted travel offers. The Commonwealth Games in Glasgow have officially come to an end after 11 days of competition. Desborough athletes Bruce Dee and Lauren Mackey both claimed bronze medals for Team England. And the weather, plenty of unbroken sunshine today, light winds and turning very hot, highs for South Leicestershire and North Northants 30 Celsius. That's the latest, more news at the top of the hour.
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0: 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The next one's the 9:57 to London. That's platform 2. If you want to go north to Nottingham, platform 1, 10:05. A reminder for you that, yes, I did say that Riverside, there's going to be temporary traffic lights until May the 30th of next year. We've double-checked it so we didn't get a misprint or anything. And the traffic agency, that's what they're telling us.
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Humblebums and ex-Sealer's Wheel, that's Jerry Rafferty and Baker Street, especially for Karen, because I know she likes it so much. Answers to today's three of a kind coming your way straight after this.

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2: Right, let me just check that no more answers have come in. Nice answer from Linda McCormick to Dave, I give up. Yes, that's good, that's good. Which song by Simon and Garfunkel was released as a standalone single in March 1969, but was then included on Bridge Over Troubled Waters 10 months later? That was The Boxer. You all got that. Number two, which music hall song by Charles Penrose was initially published under the pseudonym Charles Jolly? That was The Laughing Policeman. And you all got that. And number three, what was the name of the Waterboys' fourth studio album, which was released in 1988? You all got that. That was Fisherman's Blues. So your three answers were The Boxer, The Laughing Policeman, and Fisherman's Blues. How did you do? Alison Farrell, you got three. Sheila Russell, three. Juliet Mayer, you got three. Brenda, three. Mike Nichols, three. Don West, three. Millie Molly Mandy, three. Dave Botterill, three. Sue and Don, three. Nadine, three. Yvette and Keith, you got three. Linda McCormick, you got three. Sheila Gilbert, three. And Colin and Linda, he said, I'm going to call your bluff. It's going to be an easy one, isn't it? You got three. Did anybody get four? Only one person, and that was me, because I've got the answers in front of me. So what was the connection between The Boxer, The Laughing Policeman, and Fisherman's Blues? Haribo sweet adverts. You know, these little chewy sweets. There were three adverts. The Boxer, the Boxers, which was two boxers facing off against each other. Policeman one, which was two policemen in a car, chatting away, and fishermen, two fishermen in a boat chatting away. And it was all children's voices, and they were miming to the children's voices. So it was Haribo sweet adverts. I told you it was going to be tough. I didn't tell you any lies. I said it's tough. Only Colin thought I was lying. But, yeah. So, you didn't beat me. I beat you.
0: Dave Irving.
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6: Morning to Angus and Liam. So Dave says we only got three. Can we have a request? Of course you can. Lindisfarne, no problem.

Liam there, Lindisfarne, and Meet Me in the Corner. It's 9:47. And now, if you fancy some fresh air and some sunshine and friendly conversation, Walk and Talk is a relaxed stroll around Welland Park where you can enjoy a chat and meet new people. The next walk is on Thursday of this week, so that'll be the 6th of August. Just meet by the cafe at 1 p.m. And just meet new people, make new friends, get yourself out in the fresh air. And I've just had a look at the weather for Wednesday, and it's 23 degrees, so it'll be nice. Perfect strolling weather. You can saunter along the promenade around Welland Park. Have we got a promenade?

0: It's 10 o'clock. I'm Nick Shaw. Drivers are facing frustration at the Sainsbury's car park in Market Harborough after half of the payment machines stopped working. A power outage linked to changes in the supermarket street lighting has been blamed for the problem. Harborough District Council says the four machines installed as part of a major upgrade late last year are out of order and has apologised for the inconvenience while work continues to fix the fault. Meanwhile, drivers in the UK have stolen almost 2 years.
1: That's now beginning to come back down again.
0: Opposition's mounting to plans to build a major solar farm across the former RAF Desborough airfield. More than 50 objections have been lodged with North Northamptonshire Council, and a campaign group has now been formed to fight the proposal. Developers say the scheme will generate enough electricity to power around 32,000 homes, but opponents argue it would have a devastating impact on the countryside and wildlife. Families are being encouraged to explore Leicestershire by bus this month with a range of discounted travel offers. Throughout August, children can jump on board for free on selected services, while adult single fares on council-supported routes, including those in Market Harborough, have been cut to £1. The Commonwealth Games in Glasgow have officially come to an end after 11 days of competition. A total of 215 gold medals were awarded, with 54 going to the home nations. Desborough athletes Bruce Dee and Lauren Mackey both claimed bronze medals for Team England, as Scotland successfully staged the Games after stepping in as hosts just 18 months ago. These people in Glasgow say it's been a great few days.
2: I think they've been brilliant, right? I've been to a few events and they've all been lovely, and the volunteers in particular have been really, really great.
3: It's been good. I've got to see a little bit of this side of the country, so yeah.
4: I've never been to a big Games before, and when they

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3: Nice and bright and fairly breezy as we head through this morning and into this afternoon. Plenty of unbroken sunshine and turning hot. Highs today 30 Celsius, 22 in Market Harborough now.
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0: Hello, surprise. It's Pat with you today on the 10 to 1 show on HFM, sitting in for Dave Smith. Thanks very much to Dave Irving for the breakfast show. He'll be back with you tomorrow morning, armed with another three-of-a-kind quiz. Yes, he's gone off skipping now, definitely skipping. Hope you can beat him tomorrow. Well, I'm here today until 1 o'clock, sitting in for Smithy and mixing up the music and playing your requests, fingers crossed, hopefully. So if you'd like to help me out with the music, here come the contact details. 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There is another post on there for tomorrow night's show, and but I'm not looking at that at the moment, although I do want to say a big thank you to everybody who suggested songs for tomorrow night. I'll get back onto that one later. But yeah, the Heidi High post for today's show. Now, normally Big P has a comment, but I've got a feeling he's on the Eastern Seaboard, so I've put this in for him anyway, because I know it's what he'll say.
1: Pointless.
0: That's the one. That's the one. I've got some more of those word games for you too, and we'll do the first one of those around 10:30-ish, when Smithy normally does the survey of the day. So why is he not here today? Well, it can be summed up in one word. And as it happens, it's the name of a song as well. Airport. So Airport by the Motors coming up. And yes, Smithy did an airport run in the early hours of this morning. So let's listen to the Motors after that word from Freya.
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0: Motors with Airport. Yes, that's where Smithy was overnight. So, yeah, it's packed with you today on the 10 to 1 show. I'm here till 1 o'clock. So if there's something you'd like to hear, please do let me know. Another couple of songs now. First of all, from Billy Ocean, Get Out of My Dreams, Get Into My Car. Yeah, it's not specifically aimed at Smithy, but it does seem quite appropriate, doesn't it? I'm sure he's in the land of Nod now. And so that one first, Billy Ocean, and after that from David Essex, Silver Dream Machine.
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0: David Essex with Silver Dream Machine. After the next song, it'll be 10:30-ish, so I've got a set of three words for you. I'm not going to say three little words, just in case. So hope you'll play along with that. Next, we've got a word from Dave Irving, even though he has gone off kicking his heels into the sun. Rise. And after that, in the morning, razor light, then a set of three words.
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Razor Light with In the Morning. Right, time for a set of three words. Three words this time beginning with M-A-L. Mike Alpha Lima. M-A-L. Number one, a type of duck. A type of duck. Number two, a grain that's been soaked in water, then dried, then it can be used to make alcoholic drinks. A grain that's been soaked, then dried, that can be used to make alcoholic drinks. And number three, a disease you can get from a mosquito bite. A disease you can get from a mosquito bite. So, three words beginning with M-A-L. Mike Alpha Lima, number one, a type of duck. Number two, grain that's been soaked, then dried, that can be used to make alcoholic drinks. And number three, a disease you can get from a mosquito bite. Let me have your answers, please. Next, we've got a request from Andy, who says, Dreadlock Holiday, please. So I'm going to play 10cc Dreadlock Holiday. Is there cricket going on? Not sure, not sure. And I haven't been watching the Commonwealth Games because I don't have it, but I'm waiting for the closing ceremony to appear on some streaming service because, of course, Simple Minds were performing. Anyway, here's 10cc with Dreadlock Holiday.

0: 10cc dreadlock holiday. That was for Andy. Now, what have we learned since the last time I spoke to you? The black and white cat that had gone missing has now been returned home, so that's all good. So we don't need to tell you about that anymore. The Bubbles is back. And a quick hop then to the events section of our website, harbourfm.co.uk. Tonight, as in every Monday, there's a Blokes Banter and Biscuits Men's Club at the King's Hall, King's Road, Market Harbour, 6:30 till 8:30. Feel free to pop in, grab a brew and get a feel for the group. No agenda, just a safe place to meet and chat amongst yourselves. So banter, biscuits and a brew sounds good to me, except of course I don't qualify to go. That's tonight at the King's Hall in King's Road, Market Harborough, between 6:30 and 8:30. For that and many other community and charity events, head over to the events section of our website. And yeah, if you know of one that's not on there, please email details to events@harbourfm.co.uk. My three words then, they begin with M-A-L, Mike Alpha Lima, M-A-L. Number one, a type of duck. Number two, a grain that's been soaked, then dried and can be used to make alcoholic drinks. And number three, a disease you can get from a mosquito bite. Well done to Chris Jones and Nick Shaw, who I caught in the office, Juliet and John, who sent me a picture of a duck, Mick Hewitt, Sheila G, Sandra Robb and Richie C, Wendy P and Sue Hay so far. If you know what those three words are, please let me have your answers. Now, a birthday request. The Collings clan, Richie C's sisters are twins, Becca and Lizzie, and it's their birthday today. I don't think I'd better say how old they are. They might not like that, but Richie's been on the phone, would love me to wish them a happy birthday. So happy birthday, Becca and Lizzie, and happy birthday from Altered Images coming up after this.
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0: Happy birthday to Becca and Lizzie, twin sisters, part of the Collins clan, Sandra and Rob's twin daughters, and of course, Richie's twin sisters. Have a lovely day, you two. Three words then. I will tell you the answers after the 11 o'clock news. Three words that begin with M-A-L, Mike Alpha Lima, number one, a type of duck. Number two, a grain that's soaked, dried, then used to make alcoholic drinks. And number three, a disease you can get from a mosquito bite. Well done to Chris Jones, Nick Shaw, Juliet and John, Mick Hewitt, Sheila G, Sandra, Rob and Richie C, Wendy P, Sue Hay and Sharon and Alan. If you know what they are, let me have your answers. Oh, next, we've got a word from our very own Grant Lush, our Lushy, telling us the lottery numbers from Saturday. And yes, I was a winner. If you didn't hear Chris Jones's Sunday bit in the middle yesterday, I won £25 on Saturday. So, yes, see how I can spend that. So, after that reminder from Lushy, here, Lucky Number by Lena Lovitch.
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Lena Lovitch with Lucky Number. Hope you're one of the winners on the Harborough Lotto on Saturday, like I was. 10 were supporting HFM, by the way, so thank you very much. Yes, I was one of them. I was one of them. I wouldn't dare do anything different, would I? Next, we've got a request from Andy. I don't know if it's the same Andy or a different one. We can't tell on the app. And it says, any Dread Zone. Well, you know I'm going to play Little Britain, don't you? Here it comes.

0: Dread Zone with Little Britain. That was for Andy. Thank you, Andy. And I've got a sentence for the three words as well. I'll tell you the answers after the news, but we're heading towards the news with the Rolling Stones and She's a Rainbow.
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3: It's 11 o'clock, I'm Nick Shaw. Drivers parking at the Sainsbury's car park in Market Harbour are experiencing problems after half of the payment machines stopped working. A power outage linked to changes in the supermarket's street lighting has been blamed for the issue. Four machines installed as part of an upgrade late last year are affected, and Harbour District Council's apologised for the inconvenience while work continues to resolve the fault. A campaign group has been formed to oppose plans for a major solar farm on the former RAF Desborough airfield. More than 50 objections have already been submitted to North Northamptonshire Council over the proposals, which developers say would generate enough renewable electricity to power over 30,000 homes. However, opponents argue it would have a devastating impact on the countryside and wildlife. Annie Dowling is from the Friends of the Airfield and Valley Group.
4: It's a nice open space, it's used for recreation. There's a lot of nature up there, and the countryside is just plastered in solar farms at the moment and proposals for solar farms, because it's a gold rush out there for builders and for people who are doing renewables.
3: Analysis suggests almost £200,000 worth of fuel's been stolen from pumps every day since the start of the Iran war. Cases of people filling up and not paying jumped 20%. The 5 months since the end of February, with first-time offending up 23%. Bus passengers in Market Harbour can take advantage of cheaper travel throughout this month. Adult single fares on council-supported routes have been cut to £1, while children can travel for free on selected services. The Commonwealth Games have come to an end with medal success for two athletes from Desborough. Para swimmer Bruce Dee and boxer Lauren Mackey both won bronze medals for Team England during the 11-day competition in Glasgow. 20-year-old Lauren said being part of the Games was an amazing experience.
5: It's been a good tournament overall. I've had four fights, and each one, it's just adding to that experience that I need for the long journey ahead. Obviously, the Commonwealth Games is a very great tournament to be a part of, and to have a medal and to take that home with me is great.
3: Prince Edward officially closed the event, which saw 215 gold medals handed out.
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3: Dry and bright as we head through towards lunchtime and into this afternoon, with sunny spells, hazy at times and turning hot. Highs 30 Celsius, 24 in Welford and Wilbarston now.
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0: Hello, welcome back. It's the middle hour of Monday's 10 to 1 show. It's Pat with you, sitting in for Smithy today. And that was 5 Seconds of Summer with Hey Everybody. Well, we can't say we've only had 5 Seconds of Summer this year, can we? Definitely not. Promises to be another hot day with the temperature reaching 30 degrees again today. So, yeah, definitely more than 5 seconds. Well, it's a pity we don't have cameras in the studio. Usually it's a good job we don't, but Mr. Jones was just clambering around the ceiling in this studio. He's just gone. So, yeah, sight for sore eyes, you might say. I'm mixing up the music and playing your requests. If there's something you'd like to hear, you know how it goes. I'm going to tell you the contact details. You can call me on 01858 464 666. You can email studio@harborfm.co.uk. You can text 63446, start that text with HFM, leave a space, then your request. 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The other post on my Facebook page is for tomorrow night's show. Thank you for your song suggestions for that show, and I will return to that Facebook post later on. In the last hour, 3 words then. They all began with M-A-L, Mike Alpha Lima. Number one, a type of duck. That was a mallard. Number two, a grain that's been soaked, then dried, then used to make an alcoholic drink. And that was malt. Number three, a disease that you can get from a mosquito bite. Malaria. So mallard, malt, malaria. And Andy has raised a peg in those people that like to make sentences out of my words. He sent me a sentence constructed entirely from words that begin with M-A-L. So here we go. Malnourished mallard, maliciously maltreated malaria-ridden malt. Thank you, Andy. A whole new level of a sentence from my 3 words. Brilliant. And people who got 3 out of 3 are, of course, Chris Jones, Nick Shaw, Juliet and John, Mick Hewitt, Sheila G, Sandra Robin, Richie C, Wendy P, Sue Hay, Sharon and Alan, and, of course, Andy. Thank you very much. I'll do another one around 11:30-ish, where Smithy normally does that sticky bit of his. But I thought I'd do a little mini challenge of my own and think of songs that, or titles or artists that began with M-A-L. So I've come up with two. First of all, we've got Malton Barley Blues from McGuinness Flint. And after that, Medellin from Madonna and Maluma.
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2: Took a pill and had a dream.
3: Yo también.

That was Medellin by Madonna and Maluma. Second song that involves MAL, which was the answer to those three words from the last hour. And thank you very much to Andy again for that mega sentence. That was brilliant. Well, I've got two messages actually from Luke asking me to wish Reverend Nick a big happy birthday, 54 today. Reverend Nick, you're a mere youth. Happy birthday. Now, Luke hasn't specified any song. Of course, I did play Happy Birthday in the last hour for the twins. So I thought we'll just have a nice summery song from Calvin Harris and Clementine Douglas called Blessings. And after that, what have I got? I've forgotten already. Yes, God's Country from Blake Shelton. Happy birthday, Reverend Nick.

0: ikea.co.uk. It's good to be home.
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0: Blake Shelton with God's Country. That was for Happy Birthday for Reverend Nick from Luke. Chris Jones has just clambered down from the ceiling again in here. Hello, Chris.
1: Hello, Pat.
0: Oh, dear, the things you see when you don't have a camera in your hand.
1: Oh, what are you seeing?
0: Too much. After the next tune, I've got another set of three words for you as he goes off coughing into the sunset. I've got another set of three words coming up. After a word to remind you about James Garner's Eclectic Constitutional on Saturday night, Soft Cell and Tainted Love.
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0: Soft Cell with Tainted Love. Three words then, is it? Oh, well, it's 32, it's 11:32, so not quite as accurate as in the last hour, but I have got another set of three words for you. A supplementary thought just occurred to me. I'll see if they make a sentence. Probably they do. Three words this time that begin with O-R-D, Oscar Romeo Delta, O-R-D. Number one, a request to make, supply or deliver something. A request to make, supply or deliver something. Number two, not different or special in any way. How do you describe it? Not different or special in any way. And number three, an unpleasant or difficult experience. An unpleasant or difficult experience. Three words that begin with O-R-D, Oscar Romeo Delta. Number one, a request to make, supply or deliver something. Number two, not different or special in any way. Aww. And number three, an unpleasant or difficult experience. An unpleasant or difficult experience. Let me have your answers, please. Here comes Matilda to tell us about an event, and then Malcolm McLaren with Double Dutch.
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Malcolm McLaren with Double Dutch. Not heard that for ages. Yeah, that was another one. Malcolm starts with M-A-L. It occurred to me. But back to this set of three words then. Let me just remind you, they all begin with O-R-D. Oscar Romeo Delta, number one, a request to make, supply or deliver something. Number two, not different or special in any way. And number three, an unpleasant or difficult experience. Let me know your answers, please. I'll catch up with the messages and tell you who's got three out of three after the next couple of songs. But just a reminder now that the temperature outside has reached 26 degrees and still rising. So hopefully you've all walked the dogs and that sort of thing. And yeah, get ready to potentially reach 30 this afternoon. It's going to be another hot day. Couple of different sorts of songs now. First of all, from Darts, the boy from New York City. And after that, from Def Leppard, Let's Get Rock.

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0: Def Leppard with Let's Get Rocked. Three words then, I've done my catching up. Three words that begin with ORD, Oscar Romeo Delta. Number one, a request to make, supply or deliver something. Number two, not different or special in any way. Aww. And number three, an unpleasant or difficult experience. Well done to Chris Jones, Juliet and John, Mick Hewitt, the whole Collings clan. I think Lizzie's there as well. Becca and Quizzy, Susan M, Sue Hay, Wendy P, Andy and Jen, formerly of Hello My Duck. If you know what those three words are, let me have your answers and I will tell you the solution after the news. Next, I've got a request from Bobby and Kerry at Good Vibes Dog Walking. They say, thanks for mentioning about walking dogs. They've managed some walks this morning, but are calling it a day now to keep the dogs safe. Good for you. They'd love to hear Summertime by Jazzy Jeff and the Fresh Prince. We all know who that is. Here it comes.
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0: Jazzy Jeff, the Fresh Prince, with Summertime. That was for Bobby and Kerry. Well, we're heading towards the midday news and Nick Shaw. We're going there with MC Hammer and You Can't Touch This.
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3: It's midday, I'm Nick Shaw. Drivers are facing frustration at the Sainsbury's car park in Market Harbour after half of the payment machines stopped working. A power outage linked to changes in the supermarket street lighting has been blamed for the problem. Harbour District Council says the four machines installed as part of a major upgrade late last year are out of order and has apologised for the inconvenience while work continues to fix the fault. Meanwhile, drivers in the UK have stolen almost £200,000 worth of fuel from petrol stations every day since the start of the Iran war. Analysis from Forecourt Eye suggests incidents have risen by a fifth in the 5 months since February. They include drive-offs as well as motorists claiming they had no way of paying after filling up. Just last month, RAC spokesperson Rod Dennis spoke of falling fuel prices.
4: What we saw at the beginning of the Iran war was a huge spike in oil prices, and that really led to the diesel price in particular spiking more than ever. We really saw prices ratchet up at the early part of the year. That's now beginning to come back down again.
3: Opposition's mounting to plans to build a major solar farm across the former RAF Desborough airfield. More than 50 objections have been lodged with North Northamptonshire Council, and a campaign group has now been formed to fight the proposal. Developers say the scheme will generate enough electricity to power around 32,000 homes, but opponents argue it would have a devastating impact on the countryside and wildlife. Families are being encouraged to explore Leicestershire by bus this month with a range of discounted travel offers. Throughout August, children can jump on board for free on selected services, while adult single fares on council-supported routes, including those in Market Harbour, have been cut to £1. The Commonwealth Games in Glasgow have officially come to an end after 11 days of competition. A total of 215 gold medals were awarded, with 54 going to the home nations. Desborough athletes Bruce Dee and Lauren Mackey both claimed bronze medals for Team England, as Scotland successfully staged the Games after stepping in as hosts just 18 months ago. These people in Glasgow say it's been a great few days.
5: I think they've been brilliant, right? I've been to a few events and they've all been lovely, and the volunteers in particular have been really, really great.
6: It's been good. I've got to see a little bit of this side of the country, so yeah.
7: I've never been to a big games before, and when they moved it from Australia to here, I just thought I'm going.
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3: Nice and bright as we head through lunchtime and into this afternoon, with sunny spells, turning hazy at times and hot highs for South Leicestershire and North Northants. 30 Celsius.
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8: Thanks, Nick. He'll be back at 1 o'clock with another news bulletin. And I really must find that closing ceremony with Simple Minds. This afternoon, I'll do that.
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0: It's the last hour of Monday's 10 to 1 show on HFM. It's Pat with you today, sitting in for Dave Smith. And that was Cyndi Lauper with Girls Just Wanna Have Fun. We do. So do boys, though. But boys are mentioned in the next song, which is a request from Andy. So you'll hear it. You'll hear it very shortly. I am mixing up the music and playing your request today. If there's something you'd like to hear, well, you know how to get in touch. But I'm contractually obliged to tell you again. So here we go. You can call me on 01858 464 666. You can email studio at harbourfm.co.uk. 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And yes, the missing Big P has just appeared with the usual comment. Yes, thank you very much, Big P. Shall I put it in? Shall I? I don't know. Shall I? Maybe I will.
1: Pointless.
0: That's the one. Thank you, Big P. I knew you would. I played it for you earlier. In the last hour, we did three words that began with ORD, Oscar Romeo Delta. Number one, a request to make, supply or deliver something. That was an order. Number two, not different or special in any way. Ordinary, like the rest of us. And number three, an unpleasant or difficult experience. That was an ordeal. So, order, ordinary, and ordeal. No sentences this time. But well done. Three out of three to Chris Jones, Juliet and John, Mick Hewitt, the Collings clan, Becca and Quizzy from the home run. I'll see you tomorrow, guys. Susan M, Sue H, that's Sue Hay, Wendy P, Andy and Jen, formerly of Hello Redux. Thank you for playing along. And I've got one last one to do in this hour. I will warn you when it's coming up. But along with his answers, Andy says, can you play something by the Ordinary Boys? So here comes Ordinary Boys with Boys Will Be Boys. After that word from Freya.
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0: Ordinary Boys with Boys Will Be Boys. Well, I didn't have a sentence this time, but yes, Ordinary. I'm going to play another song with Ordinary in the title. And after the next two songs, I've got our last set of three words for today. So it'd be great if you play along with that. Thank you for playing along so far. And of course, I expect you'll know it. The next song is Ordinary Man from Ozzy Osbourne and Elton John. So that one's coming up next. And after that, from Apollo 440, Stop the Rock. Well, don't stop the rock, really.
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7: 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If I've got it, I'll play it and I'll play it just for you. I'll also be taking you on a trip to Noonie's Vinyl Vaults, where real records will get played on our turntables. So that's me, Noonie, between 2 and 4pm every Sunday afternoon on HFM. I look forward to seeing you then.

0: That was Apollo 440 with Stop the Rock. Not sure how Nooney got in there, but I can only surmise that some idiot moved it to the wrong place. And the idiot referred to is talking to you now. So, yeah. But however, Nooney will be here on Sunday for the second week running, so we'll look forward to that. Now, before I do those three words, I've got a message from Stu in Market Harborough asking for a track by Everything Everything. Stu went to see them in Leeds on Friday and they were brilliant. Great, Stu, but we don't have the track you've asked for. We've got two by Everything Everything, Kemosabe or The End of the Contender. Let me know which one you'd like me to play or I'll guess. So send me another message and I'll play whichever one you choose. Right, three words then. This time they begin with S-E-P, Sierra Echo Papa. S-E-P. Number one, to divide something into different parts. To divide something into different parts. Number two, infected by bacteria that produces pus. Ooh. Infected by bacteria that produces pus. And number three, the colour of very old photographs. The colour of very old photographs. They all begin with S-E-P, Sierra Echo Papa. Number one, to divide something into different parts. Number two, infected by bacteria that produces pus. And number three, the colour of very old photographs. Let me have your answers, please. I've tested them on Mr. Jones. Well, going back to Nooney, here's a word from his granddaughter Lola, and then Sonic Boom Boy by Westworld.
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0: Westworld with Sonic Boom Boy. Quick hop to the events section of our website. If you're looking for something to do with the kids, this week on Wednesday, which is the 5th of August, between 10 and midday, there's a Civil War activity morning at St Dionysius Church in the centre of Market Harbour between 10 and midday. You can make Civil War drums, create Naseby windmills, explore battlefield terrain, use finger puppets and hear Charles I's story of the Battle of Naseby. So, a Civil War activity morning this Wednesday, the 5th of August, between 10 and midday at St Dionysius Church. And it's for kids aged between 4 and 12. So, sounds like a good plan. Kids do have to be accompanied by a parent or a carer, but there's no need to pre-book. So, pop along to St Dionysius Church this Wednesday between 10 and midday. For that and many other community and charity events, check out the events section of our website. And if you know of one that's not on there, please email details to events@harbourfm.co.uk. Three words then. They all begin with S-E-P this time. Sierra Echo Papa, S-E-P. Number one, to divide something into different parts. Number two, infected by bacteria that produces pus. Ooh. And number three, the colour of very old photographs. I've got some messages to catch up on, and I'm still waiting to hear from Stu in Market Harbour about that Everything track. Stu, we've only got two, Kemosabe or The End of the Contender. Let me know, please. But in the meantime, I've had a message from Matt. Says again, a track we don't have by The Prodigy, and Matt says, to help a hot day in the bakery. It is going to be very warm today. It must be really hot in that bakery. So Prodigy still, but Firestarter, fingers crossed.
1: Feeling hot? Feeling cool? Feeling something you shouldn't be?
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Ah, Prodigy with Firestarter. That was for Matt in the bakery to replace the Prodigy track we don't have, I'm afraid. Right, three words all begin with S-E-P, Sierra Echo Papa. Number one, to divide something into different parts. Number two, infected by bacteria that produces pus. And number three, the colour of very old photographs. Well done to Chris Jones, Drew and Della, Sandra Robin, Richie C, Eleanor in Desborough, Sue Hay, Wendy P and Jen, formerly of Hello Me Duck. I'll give you the answers after the next two tracks. Line up for the rest of Monday on HFM. After the 1 o'clock news, Darren Hart's here with his box full of records, sitting in for Moly today till three. Then it's Becca and Quizzy on the home run. 6 o'clock tonight, Colin Jay. And 9 o'clock, Big Will Norton, taking you through till 11, when we'll play some music through the night until 7 in the morning, when Dave Irving starts off Tuesday on HFM with his breakfast show. Now, for Stu in Market Harborough, no answer from Stu. So a track from the band Everything Everything, who he saw in Leeds on Friday, The End of the Contender. And then after that, from Jake Shears of the Scissor Sisters, Too Much Music.

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0: Jake Shears with Too Much Music. Love that one. And I've got a lovely message from Nicola. Hello, Nicola. She wants to thank us all for being a great radio station and providing everyone with a variety of music. Oh, thank you for that. She especially wants to thank the Dave Smith Show. It was Dave Smith last week for announcing Nicola as one of the winners for the tickets to Operation Market Harbour. They had the most fantastic time. And when she picked the tickets up, she was given a little tour of the studio by the lovely Owen Brooks. And listening to you all, all the shows throughout the day has got her family and Nicola out and about as we hear about all the events going on and love attending them. So she says, keep being the best radio station. Thank you very much, Nicola. That's a lovely message, and I've sent it on to the management, and I will let Dave Smith know as well. Right, let's sort out these three words then. They begin with SEP, Sierra Echo Papa. Number one, to divide something into different parts that separate. Number two, infected by bacteria that produces pus, septic. And number three, the colour of very old photographs, sepia. Well done to Chris Jones, Drew and Della, Sandra, Rob and Richie C, Eleanor in Desborough, Sue Hay, Wendy P and Jen, formerly of Hello My Duck. And thank you for keeping me company today. I better tell you before I forget, I'll be back on my own show tomorrow night between 6 and 9. There is a topic for the show, which is the phrase, birds of a feather flock together. And there is a post on my Facebook page, which I'll return to the top and read your suggestions this afternoon. So thank you all for this show and anticipating tomorrow's as well. Here comes Niall Horan with Nice to Meet You. After Lushy tells us the results of the HFM Lotto on Saturday again.
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0: nice to meet you, from Niall Horan of One Direction. Thank you very much for keeping me company. My next scheduled appearance tomorrow at 6 with a topic. Darren Hart with you after the news. Here comes Simple Minds' Love Song.
1: Pat Stones on your

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3: It's 1 o'clock. I'm Nick Shaw. Farmers are warning the prolonged dry weather could lead to some potential food shortages in the UK this winter. The National Farmers Union is calling for practical measures to help in future, including making it easier to build on-farm reservoirs to store rainwater. Arable farmer Andrew Ward says the lack of rain is having an impact on what can be produced.
4: I would say as an average, we're going to be probably 2.5 tonne a hectare down on our average, which is a tonne an acre. So, you know, that's just one farm. That is just huge. When you look at that all over the country, we are going to be short of wheat. There's no doubt about it.
3: There is still no timescale for fixing faulty payment machines at the Sainsbury's car park in Market Harborough. Drivers have been affected after a power outage linked to changes in the supermarket's street lighting left four machines out of action. Harborough District Council has apologised and says work is continuing to resolve the issue. Opposition's mounting against plans for a major solar farm on the former RAF Desborough airfield. A campaign group has now been formed and more than 50 objections have been submitted to North Northamptonshire Council, with people arguing the development would have a devastating impact on the countryside and wildlife. A man's admitted a string of shoplifting offences across Leicestershire, including in Market Harborough. 55-year-old Simon Chamberlain pleaded guilty to stealing £200 worth of Jellycat soft toy products from the Kitchen Range cook shop in Church Street, along with nine other thefts. Chamberlain of Pilkington Road in Leicester will be sentenced later this month. Seven vehicles were involved in a crash near Rothwell this morning. Emergency services were called to Lamport Road just after 9:15, and police say a number of people suffered minor injuries. Desborough's Commonwealth Games medalists are celebrating after returning home with a bronze medal each. Para swimmer Bruce Dee and boxer Lauren Mackey both reached the podium during the 11-day games in Glasgow, which came to an end yesterday. Bruce told HFM he's proud of what he achieved.
5: To win that medal was quite something special, because since being in the sport, I've never had a major international medal individually. So I've been with the team and had a medal, but I've never got it for myself, if you know what I mean. So to get it now, yeah, it's something special.
3: And bus passengers in Market Harborough can take advantage of cheaper travel this month. Adult single fares on council-supported routes have been cut to £1, while children can travel for free on selected services.
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3: Hot and humid as we head through lunchtime and into this afternoon, with sunny spells turning hazier at times. Highs for South Leicestershire and North Northants of 30 Celsius.
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Now, were you at a rave at that point? It was probably been in an old factory or something, as opposed to a field. Oceanic and Insanity. That's 35 years old. Just to scare you. Anyway, afternoon, Darren with you on 102.3 HFM with you through until 3. Glad to have your company, hopefully through until then. Pip Clements from the Lubbernham Heritage Group should be in shortly. I'm in on Friday as well. We've got Victoria Barton from Leicestershire Libraries in on Friday. But today we'll be chatting to Pip from the Lubbernham Heritage Group in the next 10-15 minutes or so. If you'd like to get in contact, you're more than welcome to do that. You can email us studio@harbourfm.co.uk, or you can text us on 6446. 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Don't call.

Voice of the Beehive from the album Let It Be, spelt B as opposed to B as in the Beatles, Let It Be, and Don't Call Me Baby. I actually saw them several times in concert, but without going to see them, they're always the support act at various gigs in the early 1990s. It is HFM, 11 minutes past one. And Freya Ridings, this is, I think, her third album called Mother of Pearl. And her dad is famous if you watch children's TV programmes. He is the voice of a children's TV character. I'll tell you who after we've heard Freya.

0: Freya Ridings and Euphoria from her album Mother of Pearl, which is well worth a listen. And her dad is this.
1: I'm an expert at talking. We need a car.
0: Her dad is the voice of Daddy Pig. Yeah. If you've not heard of Freya Ridings before, three albums, this is the third, well worth picking out. It's 1:15, it is HFM with you on this Monday afternoon, the 3rd of August. Pip has just arrived, we'll be chatting all things Lobbenham in the next 45 minutes here at HFM. This one from the mid-1960s, this is one of my favourite records from the period. Here's the Sir Douglas Quintet and She's About a Mover here at 102.3 HFM on this Monday.

0: Sir Douglas Quintet on London Records, and that is from vinyl. How can we tell? There you go. Just to prove that we're playing it from the 7-inch single on HFM. 17 minutes past one. We'll be chatting to Pip Clements in the next 5-10 minutes here at HFM.
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0: HFM. 20 past one, and we welcome Pip Clements to the HFM studio from the Lubbenham Heritage Group. Afternoon, how are you?
5: I'm fantastic, thank you very much. Thank you for inviting me.
0: A bit last minute, this, there's an ulterior motive to having you in here today. A nice one. I found out that my great-great-great-grandfather lived in Lubbenham 150 years ago and had a shop. But first off, if people haven't heard of the Lubbenham Heritage Group, how long have you existed for and what do you do?
5: Well, we started in 2001. This was part of a county council initiative. Lots of people were interested in, with the coming of the millennium, with our history before and the backstory behind it. And so we began in 2001 and have grown since then. We have a monthly meeting, second Tuesday of the month, and we've got a very full program of various meetings. And also with our members, we tend to go out on one at least big outing. And so we've recently been to the National Memorial Arboretum, had a fantastic day there. And in September, we're going to the Lutterworth Museum to see it in its new surroundings.
0: Mm. And Lubbenham itself, I mean, it's a village that has millennia of sort of history, isn't it?
5: It has.
0: And the thing, I mean, it's had a railway station at one time. My great-great-great-grandfather owned a shop there in the mid-1850s. Our Barry Badger, a.k.a. Moley, had a garage there at one time, Badger
5: did
0: Motors.
5: I did indeed. Yeah. I used it.
0: Did you?
5: Yes.
0: Oh, okay. Do you fill up with petrol there and have your car serviced, etc.?
5: Yes.
0: So, do you live in Lubbenham?
5: I live in Lubbenham, yes.
0: Yeah. Yeah. And with what the family, the group does, have you managed to collect up archives and archive material that would otherwise have been lost?
5: Yes, indeed. We actually have on our committee a person who is an archivist, and she's going through our current range of archival material and is busy sort of putting it into various groupings, so it's easier. And one of the big projects that we did was to not only create a heritage trail around the village, which takes people past all the interesting houses, the story behind them. These houses have blue plaques on them. We renewed them last year because the original ones were in acrylic and they faded. These are now cast in aluminium, and they tell the story a bit about the house, but the heritage trail itself, which is freely available, helps take people for a tour of the village.
0: Yeah, and it's nice when you travel around, you see these blue plaques and go, oh, I wonder what

0: so-called cursed a pair of shoes, lady shoes, which are now in the Harborough Museum, and they were found during restoration, buried or hidden inside a wall. It didn't survive the well. It survived the war, but the 82nd and I think the 136th, possibly, I can't remember now, American infantry, parachute infantry, were based there. And indeed, I was talking to somebody yesterday up at Harborough, Operation Market Harborough, about Lubnham, because they that particular group were based at Shankton. And I said, well, you were also here at Papillion Hall. Yes, it's a lovely place that was, unfortunately, too expensive to keep and was knocked down. And it's a shame.
1: Mm. There was a lot of buildings like that that did get knocked down in the 40s and 50s. Where I come from in Hertfordshire, there was Panshanger House, yes, which is this big baronial hall. It actually looked a bit older than it actually was. And it belonged to the Desborough family. Nothing to do with the Desborough here, but the Desborough family. And the last person of the family passed away, and then I think the house went back to the state, and somebody bought the site, and we'll knock this down. You wouldn't have got away with it today.
0: No.
1: Wouldn't have got, and they wouldn't have been able to knock down Papillion Hall today. No. People would have, there'd been an uproar about
0: it. Well, there would have been. I mean, it's the same with Gumley Hall. Again, that was used during the war as a training place for SOE operatives, and again it didn't survive. It was knocked down in the 60s.
1: Which is a shame. We'll chat more about this here at HFM. My guest today this afternoon is Pip Clements, and we're talking everything Lubnham. We'll have the news headlines at 1:30. Taking us there, Matt Bianco.

0: 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It's 1:30.
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2: There are warnings of potential food shortages with a prolonged period of hot and dry weather impacting farmers. Opposition's mounting at plans for a major solar farm on the former RAF Desborough airfield. A man's admitted a string of shoplifting offences across Leicestershire, including in Market Harborough. There's no timescale for fixing half of the payment machines at the Sainsbury's car park in Market Harborough, which are out of order. Seven vehicles were involved in a crash near Rothwell this morning, although police say nobody was seriously hurt. And the weather, quite hot and humid this afternoon, dry with sunny spells, hazy at times, highs 30 Celsius. That's the latest more news at 2 o'clock.
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0: 29 minutes to two. We have Pip Clements from the Lobbenham Heritage Society with us in a group, sorry, in the studio at the minute. Could be a society, it could be a group. It is either or, he says. But as I say, my great-great-great-grandparents lived in Market Harborough for many years. Maria passed away in 1888. And my great-great-great-grandfather, Job, passed away in 1916. And he ended up in the workhouse here in Harborough. Obviously fell on hard times. And I was declared bankrupt. And was also had his collar felt by the Weights and Measures a couple of times, as well as being done for a fray. So with the records, if somebody has a long-distant relative, like myself, buried in Lobbenham, what are the records like for the churchyard? I've seen a survey from the early 80s, which is incomplete. What have you got? What have you found out today?
3: Right. Well, one of the projects that we undertook, asked to do it by the All Saints Church Council, parochial church council, was to do a survey of the churchyard, looking at the 1981 survey, which was done by the WI, and they did that nationally. It was one of their major projects. And we had groups of people who covered particular areas of the churchyard, and we were able to sort of check on the headstones, the state, the material, how the writing was done, was it engraved, was it lead, was it paint or whatever, gild. And we started it about 2015, and we completed it 2 years ago. And it's digitized. We have two sets of files, a file which gives you the background, immediately name and where they are buried in the churchyard. And then the other one is the major results of the survey, giving more information about the person and their background and where they lived, if we know that, and how they died.
0: Yeah. With my great-great-grandparents, it said he was a grocer in Lobbenham. And when I was chatting to the good people up at the records office the other Saturday, no records of where the shop was. It just lists him as being a grocer.
3: Yeah.
0: And obviously at that point, then possibly maybe some photographs, might not be, because it's, you know, it's that point where photography existed but was not a common thing. But it would be great to find out where his shop was. And again, where he's buried in the church, because that's the only place in Lobbenham where people could be buried, isn't it?
3: Yes.
0: Yeah.
3: I mean, if he was at the workhouse here in Harborough, he might have been buried in Harborough.
0: Mm.
3: And around 1916, we would be most probably Northampton Road then.
0: Yeah.
3: With a cemetery there. But I don't know, but it's worth looking into that. But certainly, I can go online, I can look on our website. We have a website as a heritage group, and we have access to the our churchyard survey,
0: mm-hmm.
3: or graveyard survey, as they called it.
0: Yeah, yeah. And with going around, did you look at the records that the church have got, as well as physically going around looking at the stones or what's left of the stones in some cases?
3: Yeah, we have burial register, a modern one and an older one. The oldest are actually at the records office, but the one that I currently have goes back most probably into the early 1900s.
0: Okay, yeah. And with all these things, things do get lost over the years, and it's a case of trying to piece things together from the information that you have.
3: Yes.
0: And it can be, it's like doing an archaeological dig without digging the soil up, isn't it, in a way?
3: In a sense, yes. A project that we did was to create a memorial book for our World War One and World War Two war memorials. We have them, obviously, at the... we have those war memorials plaques in church, but also we have the actual war memorial on the green... Well, not on the green, but on the... just off the main road in Lebanon. And there we've been able to research the families in much more detail. We know where the person served, where they died, where they were buried, or where they are remembered if their grave has never been found.
0: Yeah. And that's the thing with war things. Some people weren't found. I've got my great-great-my granddad's father died at the Battle of Passchendaele. His name is on a war memorial in Belgium, I think.
3: Yeah, it would be in Ypres.
0: Yeah, I think it is.
3: Yeah, Meningate.
0: And... but spell H, my surname's H-A-R-T-E, but his is Hart with a T.
3: Yeah.
0: But being Irish, there was probably, people couldn't read and write, so it probably changed a bit, which is another thing when you're doing family history research, is names change over the years, don't they?
3: Oh, they do indeed.
0: Yeah. And also Lebanon had its own railway station at one time, and you can just see the sort of the remnants of the bridge as you go out towards
3: Beddingworth.
0: Beddingworth, yeah.
3: Yes, and we've got a two arch bridge between ourselves and Thorpe Lebanon.
0: Yeah.
3: And yes, a very, very interesting railway, that one, because it started in Rugby.
0: Yeah.
3: Came round through Lebanon on to Market Harbour, and then on from Market Harbour to Stamford in Lincolnshire, and on to Peterborough.
0: Yeah,
3: it's a line which I know quite well.
0: Wouldn't it be amazing if it was still running today? You know, you could have done that entire journey.
3: Oh, yes.
0: And, of course, the little bit of Theddingworth, the bridge that's still there, is famous. It was in the film Robbery in the mid-1960s.
3: Oh, yes, the Great Train Robbery, yes.
0: Yeah, it was in the film Robbery with Stanley Baker film.
3: Yeah.
0: I was watching, I know where that is. Mm. That looks familiar, because based on the Great Train Robbery. It looked very similar to the what actually happened for real.
3: Yeah.
0: But a lot of that film was filmed around
3: Theddingworth
0: and some of the... sort of things on airfields was done locally, and Stanley Baker, apparently a really nice guy as well. He was much liked.
3: Yeah.
0: But that was filmed there. A good soundtrack album as well. It is HFM. We'll be chatting more to Pip in a few minutes. This I haven't played on the radio in ages. Who remembers Lena Lovitch, who's still touring at the age of 81? Yeah.

0: Lucky Number, Lena Lovitch on HFM. 20 to 2 is the time. We'll be chatting more to Pip in just a moment.
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0: 17 minutes to 2, 102.3 HFM. I have Pip Clements in from the Lubbenham Heritage Group, and the vicar at the church at the point where my grandparents, great-great-great-grandparents lived, was the pastor, Mr. Bullivant. Tell me more about him, because he had a massive influence, didn't he, on not just the church but other things in the village.
1: Oh, he did indeed. Part of the Bullivant family, it's our connection with Marston Trussell. His father was rector of Marston Trussell, and Henry was a live wire in many ways, and he was rector of Lubbenham for 52 years. Now, that is a long time
0: for in one parish.
1: Yes, and if you looked at the old records where he would sign for services and so on, you would see how he aged, because his signature would become more unsteady towards the end. But he was a tireless campaigner for the church, for the new school, raising funds, getting money done, getting jobs done. We have three allotments. We used to have four in the village. He created the Lubbenham Green Gardens and set up the rules and so forth. And so he worked really hard within the parish to keep things moving and getting going. And he's one of the many characters that we talk about in the book that we wrote, Lubbenham, A Village History, which is still available.
0: It is. I picked mine up yesterday in the Oxfam shop here in the town.
1: Well, we can give you a brand new copy for £5.
0: Excellent. Good. Is it available in any other bookshop at all?
1: I'm not sure. Certainly it's available from us.
0: Okay.
1: Just contact us online. We're lubbenhamheritagegroup.co.uk, and we can make arrangements.
0: Excellent. And the buildings, I mean, there are still a lot of old, very old buildings.
1: Yes.
0: What is the oldest still existing building in the village?
1: I will say it's one of the oldest. Mm-hmm. It's Eden House, which is on the corner of School Lane and Church Walk.
0: Mm.
1: It's a wooden crook design, so you can see the wooden trees that were used, and you know they're in good condition. It's certainly one of the oldest. The tower house is one which is more modern. It was known as the cottage, and Cherry Angel, or Jack Cherry Angel, he was a landowner. He was a horseman, so he had his stables. They're now turned into residential places. But every time his horses won, he added a tower to the building. So it changed from being the cottage to the tower house.
0: Is that the building that's quite next to the church?
1: It's right next to the church, yes. Yeah. And the towers were there so he could watch the horses race, because Lubbenham claims to be the founder of what's become the national hunt chase, the Gold Cup at Cheltenham. Some would say it's a predecessor also to the Aintree. I can't remember the name of it now.
0: Yeah, Grand National.
1: Grand National, that's it. And so he's one of the characters of our village.
0: Yeah. And all villages have their characters. Even today, there's probably a character or two there.
1: Oh, yes.
0: Yeah. As a society, obviously, people might have things that they've got tucked away in lofts that they think might be of use. Can people get in contact if they say, we've found some records, we've found something that might be of interest?
1: They can indeed. Again, if they come to our meetings, which are on the second Tuesday of the month, 7:30, in the village hall in Lawton Road, and just chat to us at the door or during the meeting, that's fine. We're very keen to have records that are applicable to Lubbenham, whether it's the history of a house, whether it's the history of an organisation within the group. I mean, we're within the village, we have several very active groups, which I think makes Lubbenham a great place to live in. I've lived there now for 20 years, but I've actually had a home there for 40 years.
0: Oh, okay. Okay. Because you were a vicar, weren't you?
1: Yes.
0: Yeah. Was that in Lubbernum or where were you?
1: No, I was a vicar at Swinford.
0: Yeah.
1: And then after, where I served for 12 years, and after that, I went to Rutland, to Barrowden in Rutland. Mm. I was there for 7 years.
0: I was born in Hertfordshire, but I just love the countryside around Northamptonshire and Leicestershire and these villages, and there's so much history here. Yes. I grew up in Welwyn Garden City, which was a new town. Although there are like little bits of it that were old, the actual town, there was nothing over 100 years old, because all the buildings, everything was new. So I find it fascinating when you go into these little villages, and especially when you're doing family history research, when you see where people lived and what they did and some of the jobs they did and some of the, you know, the things that they went through, because you go back 100, 150 years, a lot of people had big families and a lot of the children didn't survive, did they? There was a lot of heartache within these families as well.
1: Yes.
0: And you tend to find that when you're doing family history research. My great-great-grandparents, great-great-great-grandparents, only had one child, which was unusual back then, wasn't it?
1: Yeah.
0: Called Ezra Bull.
1: Yeah.
0: Who then moved to Northampton, married a lady from Braybrook, and then moved to Northampton. And then one of his siblings moved down to London, and then we've moved back. So we've done a big circle all the way back. But I was actually quite surprised when I found out a lot of my family roots are in Leicestershire. We had no idea.
1: Yeah.
0: And also when you're doing family history research is to contact societies like yourselves, the local records office, and also the British Newspaper Archive. I don't know if you've ever looked at that.
1: I have used them.
0: It is an amazing source of information.
1: You get a different view of the person that you're finding out about. I use online sites like Find My Past, and I have access to the news and journalistic items as well, which is very, very helpful.
0: Yeah. I know when I was doing some family history research in the Northampton part of the family, I think it was Find My Past, Seventh-day Adventist Church, the Mormons were quite ham. They've got records as well.
1: Well, they have, indeed.
0: Yeah, yeah. In Northampton, I went to the church in Northampton. Yeah. They were really, really helpful because these people are the experts. They know, you know, they know there's certain times and thought, you need to look through this. Where if you're not an expert on it, and I definitely am not, you could be looking forever, couldn't you? Without a bit of guidance in the right direction.
1: Oh, indeed. Yeah,
0: without a bit of guidance there.
1: Yeah.
0: We'll round up and tell people about your next meeting and where they can find out about you after we've heard this. From the Lotus Eaters, their one and only hit.

0: The Lotus Eaters, first picture of you. And if you ever go to the Suffolk village of Walberswick, you can see where the video to that particular song was filmed. In fact, she sat in the front room where the video was recorded back in 1982 or 3. Where does the time go? It is HFM, 5 minutes to two. And so if people like to find out more about your society, where can they find out about that and what's your next event?
1: Right, they can find out about it online. We have our website is www.lubbernhamheritagegroup.co.uk, and that gives a good background to the group and what we do. We also have a Facebook page, and we meet on the second Tuesday of each month, 7:30 at Lubbernham Village Hall, which is right at the beginning of Lawton Road in Lubbernham. And our next meeting, funny enough, is tomorrow week. Excellent. 11th of August, and it's entitled Local Maps, The Big Picture. Michael Whedon, who is our treasurer, is also very much involved in publications and so on, and he's been looking at the archival maps that we've got, and has got a system which is available where he can lay a modern map on top of it so we can see how the areas have changed. So that looks like it's going to be a really, really interesting meeting. 7:30 p.m. On the 11th. Members pay £2, non-members £4. That includes the talk and then tea and coffee or biscuits afterwards.
0: £4 is still good for a night out, though, isn't it?
1: Oh, it's excellent, excellent. And Lubbernham boasts one of the best village halls in this area.
0: Yeah, yeah. And you must have a visit from the mobile library as well, I assume.
1: That comes down to the green. It's published in our Lubbernham newsletter, which is a free newsletter that goes out. We, as a group, publish a monthly newsletter which goes to members at the meeting or is available online.
0: Yeah, yeah.
1: And we've got some, you know, local maps. Next month in September, we'll be looking at pricing and provenance and how things are priced, especially, obviously, the antiques. And we've got a very well-known speaker coming to speak to us, Penny Harris.
0: Fabulous.
1: Yeah.
0: Well, you'd be more than welcome to come back in on the Wednesday evening show. We can chat more at length about Lubbernham and the other things that you do. And thank you very much for coming in at the last minute.
1: My pleasure.
0: Speak to you soon.
1: I thoroughly
0: Cheers.
1: Enjoyed it.
0: Thank you very much. Cheers.
1: Thank
0: Bye.
1: You. Bye. Bye.

0: Crystal Gale, why have you left the one you left me for? It's news time now at 2 o'clock.
1: It's the top of the hour with Wingate's Gallery. 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
4: It's 2 o'clock, I'm Nick Shaw. There are warnings of potential food shortages with a prolonged period of hot and dry weather impacting farmers. The National Farmers Union is warning of immense pressure on the dairy sector and early wheat harvests leading to a challenging season. NFU President Tom Bradshaw is calling for the government to support the infrastructure he says is needed.
5: We need to build those reservoirs on farm. We need changes to the water abstraction system so that we can have more flexibility to fill those reservoirs whenever we've got surplus water. And then we can utilise those reservoirs to produce the crops and to try to build the resilience of our food systems.
4: A man's admitted stealing Jellycat soft toys worth £200 from the Kitchen Range cook shop in Market Harborough as part of a shoplifting spree across Leicestershire. 55-year-old Simon Chamberlain from Leicester pleaded guilty to 10 thefts, with the total value of stolen goods exceeding £8,500. He'll be sentenced later this month. Campaigners say creating a large solar farm on the former RAF Desborough airfield will have a devastating impact on the countryside and wildlife. More than 50 objections have been submitted to North Northamptonshire Council over the proposals, which developers say will generate enough renewable electricity to power around 32,000 homes. Annie Dowling is from the Friends of the Airfield and Valley Group.
6: People run there, walk their dogs there, and although I believe that developers are going to keep the runways open for walking, I mean, you're not really going to see much except for solar panels.
4: Drivers parking at the Sainsbury's car park in Market Harborough are experiencing problems because half of the payment machines aren't working. It's been blamed on a power outage linked to changes with the supermarket's street lighting. It's not yet known when the issue will be resolved, and Harborough District Council has apologised for the inconvenience. Police say nobody was seriously injured after a crash involving 7 vehicles near Rothwell this morning. Emergency services were called to Lamport Road just after 9:15. And the Commonwealth Games have come to an end with medal success for 2 athletes from Desborough. Para swimmer Bruce Dee and boxer Lauren Mackey both won bronze medals for Team England during the 11-day competition in Glasgow. 20-year-old Lauren said being part of the Games was an amazing experience.
7: It's been a good tournament overall. I've had 4 fights, and each one, it's just adding to that experience that I need for the long journey ahead. Obviously, the Commonwealth Games is a very great tournament to be a part of, and to have a medal and to take that home with me is great.
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4: Hot afternoon with sunny spells, hazy at times, highs 30 Celsius, 28 in Market Harborough now.
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0: Now, I was out in my defence, Your Honour, chatting to Chris in the area outside the front here. He says, dashing in as the record finished. And as you could hear, that was actually being played from a 7-inch single on EMI. Tom Robinson Band and 2468 Motorway on HFM. My thanks to Pip Clements from the Lubbernum Heritage Group. Hopefully he and some colleagues are going to come in on my Wednesday evening show in a couple of weeks, 2 or 3 weeks' time. We'll have a longer chat about the group and what they do. And hopefully in the meantime, I will find out where my great-great-great-grandparents are buried in the churchyard. He's definitely confirmed, Pip's confirmed that, yeah, definitely at least my great-great-great-grandmother is there. But not in a marked grave that I can find anyway at the minute. 8 minutes past two, it is HFM on this Monday afternoon, and quite another hot, sticky one. Mind you, give it a month or two, we'll be complaining about the rain and the cold, so we're never happy, are we?
1: Tonight I feel so weak.

fabulous Melissa Etheridge and Bring Me Some Water, which is in short supply at the minute. I know the reservoirs are down and we've hosepipe bans here and there. There's definitely a hosepipe ban in Cambridgeshire. So, yeah, just use as little as you can. Go and bath with a friend, I suppose. 12 minutes past two on this Monday afternoon. This next record was never, ever a hit. But when you hear it, you're going to go, that riff sounds familiar.

Never a hit. The Honey Bus, who had a hit with Can't Let Maggie Go, but A Girl of Independent Means. And I know in your brain you were going this, weren't you, really?

0: Gene Genie, David Bowie, of course. And before that, Girl of Independent Means by the Honey Bus. Do you think David Bowie might have had a copy of that and gone, do you know what, I can reuse that riff at some point? It is HFM Afternoon. Darren with you through until 3. Remember, Becca's with us from 3 o'clock here at the minute. And I've been giving Quizzy pats and hugs. And he's looked up at me and going, yeah, that's good. And then gone back to sleep again. Best way, I find. Have an afternoon nap. But Becca will be with us here on HFM from 3 this afternoon. Also, good afternoon to Dave Angel. Afternoon, Dave. Nice to know that you're tuned in on this Monday afternoon. Me and Dave used to do hospital radio up at Radio Gwendolyn in Leicester on 1287 AM. Oh, how I wished I was back broadcasting on medium wave. There's a certain mushiness on air of medium wave. Not that there's many stations left now. Times have moved on. But afternoon, Dave. Nice to know you're tuned in on this Monday afternoon. Actually, David Bowie, if you're a fan of his, you know he recorded an LP called Pin Ups. We've got one of the original versions of the songs that he did on Pin Ups, the original version that was a hit in the 60s, to play in a moment here at HFM.
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The Merseys were known as the Mersey Beats. There was a bit of a change in the lineup, and they became the Merseys. And that was also recorded by David Bowie, Sorrow, on HFM, 26 minutes past two. It is on this Monday afternoon. And do you fancy some fresh air and friendly conversation? Well, who doesn't? This coming Thursday, which is the 6th of August, you can do walk and talk stroll around Wellham Park, where you enjoy a chat and meet new people. All you need to do is just turn up, meet by the cafe at 1 o'clock. You'll have a coffee as well. Maybe you can go and buy a coffee and go for a walk. So that's this coming Thursday, the 6th of August, a chat and a stroll around Wellham Park. Meet at the cafe at 1 on Thursday afternoon. And say, the weather is just... Since I've come back off holiday, me and the dearly beloved about 3 months ago, it's been solidly warm, hasn't it? And if you're not in an air-conditioned room, which I'm not, it does get rather hot if you're in a vehicle or if you're in an office with no aircon. Fortunately, today I have it on. You can probably hear it chuntering on in the background. In fact, earlier on, I was chatting to our Chris, and years ago, I used to do radio down the road at KCBC, which was the station that served Kettering and Corby and Wellingborough on medium wave. And we had a tiny studio that wasn't air-conditioned, and this was also in the back of the days when people could still smoke, and it was awful. So, yeah, we've got lovely air conditioning now. Back then, we had our rod knocked a hole through the wall, and we put a snail fan, those things with a metal cage on it, so it could just pull some air through. It was very, very... not even done on a shoestring. The shoestring was rotten, actually, at that point. But, yeah, good fun was had by all back then. This one, I was digging through my 7-inch singles at home, and I found this one by Kid Creole I've not heard in ages. Stall Pigeon. Well, my car is actually covered in pigeon stall at the moment. I do need to go and wash it off, I suppose.

0: my car desperately needs a wash. Somebody at work the other day said, "You, your car, you won't be able to see out of it soon." I can't. Do you know what? I can't remember the last time I put it through a car wash. Yeah, poor old thing. It's 20 years old next year, if it makes it. I'm sure it will do, actually. 29 minutes to three, it is HFM. And song I got on the way in just a minute. I think, again, this group was a one-hit wonder from the mid-80s. And again, not heard it on the radio in ages, so I thought I'd put that to rights today.
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0: Sophie Penman and Life Is What You Make of It. Couldn't agree more. Great record, that one. It is HFM, 20 to 3 is the time. Good afternoon, if you've just messaged us from the Husbands Bosworth Canal Tunnel. Apparently, HFM on your smart speaker, or FM, whichever way, smart speaker, you can do that, works all the way through the 1,070 yards of the Husbands Bosworth Canal Tunnel. Probably can't get us in Market Harbour, but you can get us in the Husbands Bosworth Canal Tunnel. Good afternoon to you if you've messaged us that through. That is an amazing bit of engineering. Think when it was built. The canals are amazing engineering when you look at the times that they were built in. But good afternoon to you if you've sent us that message. Nice to know that you're listening in on the smart speaker in the Husbands Bosworth Tunnel. We have something from Phil and Don, the Everly Brothers, to play in just a minute.
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0: Phil and Don, the Everly Brothers, of course, and Gone, Gone, Gone. 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

Hard to believe that is a brand new record from this year. Jalen Ngonda from the album Doctrine of Love and the Hang It on the Shelf. And just sounds like an old Motown record, doesn't it? But nope, that is from this year. And his previous album, the entire thing's in mono. It's not in stereophonic sound, but it sounds amazing. It just sounds like an old Motown record. Highly recommended that one. It is HFM on this Monday afternoon. One of my favourite groups in the 1970s has to be the Carpenters. And this is one of theirs that you don't hear on the radio that often. Here's Sweet, Sweet Smile.

Fleetwood Mac, and As Long As You Follow. Anyway, I'm out of here. I'm back with you actually on Friday here at HFM, looking after proceedings for the next 3 days between 1 and 3 is HFM's very own Graham Beebe. And I will leave you today with Bananarama. I remember this coming out, buying the 12-inch single version of this. Is Only Your Love on HFM. Becca's on after the news at 3.

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3: It's 3 o'clock. I'm Nick Shaw. Farmers are warning the prolonged dry weather could lead to some potential food shortages in the UK this winter. The National Farmers Union is calling for practical measures to help in future, including making it easier to build on-farm reservoirs to store rainwater. Arable farmer Andrew Ward says the lack of rain is having an impact on what can be produced.
4: I would say as an average, we're going to be probably 2.5 tonne a hectare down on our average, which is a tonne an acre. So, you know, that's just one farm. That is just huge. When you look at that all over the country, we are going to be short of wheat. There's no doubt about it.
3: There is still no timescale for fixing faulty payment machines at the Sainsbury's car park in Market Harborough. Drivers have been affected after a power outage linked to changes in the supermarket's street lighting left 4 machines out of action. Harborough District Council has apologised and says work is continuing to resolve the issue. Opposition's mounting against plans for a major solar farm on the former RAF Desborough airfield. A campaign group has now been formed and more than 50 objections have been submitted to North Northamptonshire Council, with people arguing the development would have a devastating impact on the countryside and wildlife. A man's admitted a string of shoplifting offences across Leicestershire, including in Market Harborough. 55-year-old Simon Chamberlain pleaded guilty to stealing £200 worth of Jellycat soft toy products from the Kitchen Range cook shop in Church Street, along with 9 other thefts. Chamberlain of Pilkington Road in Leicester will be sentenced later this month. 7 vehicles were involved in a crash near Rothwell this morning. Emergency services were called to Lamport Road just after 9:15, and police say a number of people suffered minor injuries. Desborough's Commonwealth Games medalists are celebrating after returning home with a bronze medal each. Para swimmer Bruce Dee and boxer Lauren Mackey both reached the podium during the 11-day games in Glasgow, which came to an end yesterday. Bruce told HFM he's proud of what he achieved.
5: To win that medal was quite something special, because since being in the sport, I've never had a major international medal individually. So I've been with the team and had a medal, but I've never got it for myself, if you know what I mean. So to get it now, yeah, it's something special.
3: And bus passengers in Market Harborough can take advantage of cheaper travel this month. Adult single fares on council-supported routes have been cut to £1, while children can travel for free on selected services.
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3: Hot and humid this afternoon. Bright spells, hazy at times. Highs for South Leicestershire and North Northants, 30 Celsius.
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2: With tyres and exhausts galore.
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6: Taking a look at the situation and about on those roads for you this Monday afternoon. Starting on Fleckney Road, Saddington, there will be an overnight road closure there from 8 p.m. until 6 a.m. for Leicestershire Highways, which is ongoing until the 11th of August. Back to this afternoon, High Street in Fleckney, there's a road closure there for Leicestershire Highways, which is also ongoing until the 11th of August. And High Street in Kibworth Beecham, the two-way signals there for National Grid are ongoing until Wednesday. Wednesday. On the B669 at Stoke Albany Road in Desborough, there are two-way signals there for Northamptonshire Highways and they're ongoing until tomorrow. Old Hall Lane in Lubbernham, the road closure is for Anglian Water, that's ongoing until Friday. And the Green Lubbernham, the road closure there for National Grid, also ongoing until Friday. In Market Harbour, the A4304 Rockingham Road and Gorse Lane, there are multi-way signals there for Leicestershire Highways and Riverside. There are multi-way signals in place there also for Leicestershire Highways. Everything else looking okay so far this Monday afternoon. I'll be keeping close eyes on everything throughout the home run. But if you do find there's something that I'm not talking about that it should be, because it's affecting any journey you're taking in any way, and it is safe and legal for you to get in touch, let me know what's happening. I will, of course, share that travel information with everybody else.
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0: Hello, good afternoon, and a very warm welcome along to the Monday afternoon home run with me, Becca Robertson. I'm with you until 6 o'clock this evening. A huge thank you to Darren Hart for the last 2 hours during the lunchtime bit. He will be back with you on his normal slot from 9 until 11 on Wednesday evening. However, he will be back on the lunchtime show this Friday as well from 1 until 3. You've got Graham Beebe tomorrow. He'll be on air from 1 o'clock. Make sure you are there. It is the Home Run Now with me, Becca. I'm keeping close eyes on the traffic and travel for you this afternoon. Aside from that, we continue to play some great music on the radio. We invite song requests. Richie's been on nice and early. He said, could you play Tracy Ullman and Sunglasses? Yeah, of course we can. That's coming up next for you. Keep in touch with the show. There are a few ways you can do that. By phone, it's Harbour 464666. Email studio at harbourfm.co.uk. If you prefer to text, remember to keep that message nice and short if you are texting, but you can text us. All you need to do is start the message with HFM, leave a space, type the rest of the message, send that on to 6446. We also have our free Harbour FM app, which many of you use already. If you would like to join those that use that, it is available for iPhone and Android. If you search your stores for Harbour FM, you will be able to find it. It is a brand new week, and that means we have a brand new theme for our anagrams that are accompanied by a clue. We'll share the first with you in about 10 minutes time, just under 10 minutes time. So we have the anagram and the clue. It's got a brand new theme this week. We have moved on from those two word phrases that included the word good. So we'll see how you get on when we reveal that and the first anagram with the clue in 10 minutes. We have another What's That Word in the middle for you. It's been answered correctly by our very own Chris Jones. I'll open up the lines around about 25 past four for that one. And also, we're on the lookout for something once again in HFM's area. Moving on, last week it was Jules. What will we be looking for this week? I'll reveal the first clue so we can open up the lines and keep them open all week on this show in just a few moments' time. In fact, after Tracy Ullman.
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0: Tracy Ullman and Sunglasses. Playing that for Richie this afternoon, who also said happy birthday to his twin sisters. I heard Pat do that a little earlier and play a track. Happy birthday, Altered Images, fabulous stuff. So happy birthday to Becca and Lizzie celebrating their birthday this afternoon. Oh, today, actually all day. Your birthday's all day, isn't it? Not just this afternoon.
1: It's the home runs. What we're on the lookout for in HFM's area this week.
0: It is time to start all over again with our mystery. We have one each week. We reveal clues one per day, working our way up to that fifth and final clue on a Friday afternoon. And hopefully by then, you will be able to solve the mystery. If you missed the answer last week, we were looking for jewels. We'd not looked for jewels before, so I thought, yes, it's about time we did. So well done to Jen, formerly off Hello Me Duck, Yvette, Sue, Jones Logging, Mick and Rich Hewitt, Don West and Phil. All solving the mystery based on the clues. And last week, there was nothing to narrow things down. No suggestions, just correct answers came in and you all found jewels. Fabulous stuff. Well done. So we need to start this week with our first clue. The lines will remain open all throughout the week on the home run. So if you have a thought whilst I'm on air of something that it could be, send it through. I'll let you know whether you're right or wrong. And generally, I'll have that little caveat on there. Generally, I will mention what you've suggested, unless you're far too close to the answer and it will just simply give it away. So generally, I will mention what you have suggested to narrow things down alongside those clues if they do come in, alternative suggestions. Let's share the first clue then and get on with it. So long before street numbers were common, I helped travellers find their destination without reading a single word. So that is clue number one. Does that help? Do you know what we're on the lookout for this week in HFM's area? Long before street numbers were common, I helped travellers find their destination without reading a single word.
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0: Well, we do like to multitask here on the Home Run. So whilst we've got you thinking about that first clue for what we're on the lookout for in HFM's area, I'm also going to present you with this afternoon's anagram. We work our way through five throughout the week. There's anagrams and also clues each day. 20 points up for grabs if you can solve the anagram and are in with the correct answer. And if you'd like to accumulate those points throughout the week, you can work your way up to 100 points by Friday afternoon. And it's all for bragging rights on your part. And in the meantime, I shall give you some nice mentions on the radio. So that's what's up for grabs. So last week we had those two-word phrases that all included the word good. Just to help you out a little with the anagrams. Well, this week, it's classic sitcom characters, which means every answer is the name of a famous character from a classic British sitcom. Your first anagram, then, is Blue Central. So, Blue Central, that's Blue, B-L-U-E, as you'd expect, Blue Central. Central is C-E-N-T-R-A-L, Blue Central. All the letters you need are there. Shuffle those around, see if you can find that character. The clue, his tales usually began with a trip back to the 1940s. And a bit of a famous saying, I think. Blue Central, there's your anagram. There are all the letters you will need to find this afternoon's character from a British sitcom. His tales usually began with a trip back to the 1940s. 20 points up for grabs if you can solve that this afternoon.
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Gritty Politti on HFM. We have released that first clue of the week for what we're on the lookout for this week in HFM's area. There are five clues in total to share. We will be sharing one per day, and lines will remain open on this show until Friday afternoon at 25 to 6 when they'll be closed, and we'll reveal the answer and give credit to those that have solved the mystery. Your first clue this week: long before street numbers were common, I helped travellers find their destination without reading a single word. Yvette's been on and said, is it the wrought iron gallows sign outside the Three Swans? It's not, I'm afraid, but keep those guesses coming in. Lines are also open for the anagram, which is accompanied by a clue

0: which I will expand on, I think. So we are looking for characters from British sitcoms. So classic British sitcoms. The anagram, giving you all the letters you'll need to find that character, is Blue Central. So Blue Central. His tales usually began with a trip back to the 1940s, famous for beginning almost every story with "During the War." So that is your clue, a little bit of an expansion on that. See if you can shuffle those letters around to find that character this afternoon.
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0: Taking a look at those roads for you this Monday afternoon, starting in Market Harborough. On Riverside, the multi-way signals are for Leicestershire Highways. Also for Leicestershire Highways, the A4304 Rockingham Road and Gores Lane have multi-way signals in place too. The Green Lubbernum, the road closure there for National Grid, is ongoing until Friday. And Old Hall Lane in Lubbernum as well. The road closure there for Anglian Water is also ongoing until Friday. The B669 at Stoke Albany Road in Desborough. There are two-way signals for Northamptonshire Highways, which are ongoing until tomorrow. High Street, Kibworth, Beecham, two-way signals there in place for National Grid, ongoing until Wednesday. High Street, Fleckney, there's a road closure. That's for Leicestershire Highways until the 11th of August. Also until the 11th of August, Fleckney Road, Saddington. There will be an overnight road closure. So that's running from 8 p.m. until 6 a.m. for Leicestershire Highways each night.
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0: 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Expect great music, the infamous Hooker Dog quiz, hilarious stories and plenty of reasons to smile. 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That's Paul Hartshorn, every other Wednesday from 6, only on 102.3 HFM. 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

0: On HFM, how are we getting on with this afternoon's anagram Blue Central? That's your anagram. We are looking for characters from classic British sitcoms, and your clue that's accompanied by the anagram is his tales usually began with a trip back to the 1940s, famous for beginning almost every story with during the war. Well done so far. And I suspect, I think Yvette came through with the correct answer before the clue was expanded upon. So well done. Also, Rob, Sandra and Richie getting it right. Sue, Mattin with the correct answer and Sarah as well. Good afternoon to all of you. Thank you for taking part. Keep those answers coming in. Can you find our character from a classic British sitcom in Blue Central using all of those letters, shuffling them around? His tales usually began with a trip back to the 1940s, famous for beginning almost every story with during the war.
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0: 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Now, Dementia Harbourers Singing for Memories offers an enjoyable afternoon of singing, music and friendship for people living with dementia together with their families and carers. Music can help to soothe, stimulate memories and bring people together with gentle exercises, familiar songs and plenty of time to chat over refreshments. The next session takes place tomorrow. It's from 2 until 4 p.m. at the Jubilee Hall of the Congregational Church on Bowden Lane in Market Harbour. Also, if technology sometimes leaves you scratching your head, Vassells Digital volunteers are on hand to help with smartphones, tablets and computers. Whether you're learning the basics, setting up a new device, using apps or getting online for the first time, they'll guide you through it, although they don't carry out repairs. The next session takes place this Wednesday from 10:30 a.m. at Market Harbour Library. 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So that's 439 262, or you can email champions@vassell.org.uk. You'll also find all of those details on the event section of our website. 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

0: Miles Smith on HFM. Hello to Sue. She says, are we on the lookout for the church spire on St. Dionysus Church? It's not that, I'm afraid.
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playing Roxette on HFM. I do need to get you to the 4 o'clock news with Nick Shaw. The other side of that, we will give you a final call on the anagram. With that clue, of course, we are looking for those characters from classic British sitcoms this week. Let's get you to the news first, though, with Sade.

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3: It's 4 o'clock. I'm Nick Shaw. There are warnings of potential food shortages with a prolonged period of hot and dry weather impacting farmers. The National Farmers Union is warning of immense pressure on the dairy sector and early wheat harvests leading to a challenging season. NFU President Tom Bradshaw is calling for the government to support the infrastructure he says is needed.
4: We need to build those reservoirs on farm. We need changes to the water abstraction system so that we can have more flexibility to fill those reservoirs whenever we've got surplus water. And then we can utilise those reservoirs to produce the crops and to try to build the resilience of our food systems.
3: A man's admitted stealing Jellycat soft toys worth £200 from the Kitchen Range cookshop in Market Harborough as part of a shoplifting spree across Leicestershire. 55-year-old Simon Chamberlain from Leicester will be sentenced later this month. Campaigners say creating a large solar farm on the former RAF Desborough airfield will have a devastating impact on the countryside and wildlife. More than 50 objections have been submitted to North Northamptonshire Council over the proposals, which developers say will generate enough renewable electricity to power around 32,000 homes. Annie Dowling is from the Friends of the Airfield and Valley Group.
5: It's a nice open space, it's used for recreation, there's a lot of nature up there, and the countryside is just plastered in solar farms at the moment and proposals for solar farms, because it's a gold rush out there for builders and for people who are doing renewables.
3: Drivers parking at the Sainsbury's car park in Market Harborough are experiencing problems because half of the payment machines aren't working. It's been blamed on a power outage linked to changes with the supermarket's street lighting. It's not yet known when the issue will be resolved, and Harborough District Council has apologised for the inconvenience. Police say nobody was seriously injured after a crash involving seven vehicles near Rothwell this morning. Emergency services were called to Lamport Road just after 9:15. And after the Commonwealth Games in Glasgow came to an end last night, two athletes from Desborough are celebrating coming home with bronze medals. Para swimmer Bruce Dee and boxer Lauren Mackey both reached the podium during the 11-day competition. And Bruce told HFM the support from the crowd helped him secure his medal.
6: The crowd was unbelievable. It was quite a big cheer, and it was like, yeah, it got me really pumped up for the race. My whole family was there, like my brother and sister, my mum and my dad, and then my swim teacher was there, and a close family friend. And then, obviously, there was, like, England supporters dotted around in the crowd.
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3: A few bright spells, but clouding over a little as we head through towards this evening. Staying hot, temperatures down to 16 overnight. Fine with warm spells of sunshine tomorrow. Dry again in highs of 29 Celsius.
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7: Taking a look at the situation and about on those roads for you this Monday afternoon. Starting on High Street, Fleckney, where there's a road closure in place for Leicestershire Highways, ongoing until the 11th of August. High Street, Kibworth, Beecham, the two-way signals there for National Grid are ongoing until this Wednesday. On the B669 Stoke Albany Road in Desborough, the two-way signals for Northamptonshire Highways are ongoing there until tomorrow. Old Hall Lane in Lubbernham. The road closure in place for Anglian Water is ongoing until Friday, as is the road closure on the Green Lubbernham 2, which is there for National Grid. In Market Harborough, the A4304 Rockingham Road and Gauze Lane, the multi-way signals there are for Leicestershire Highways, and Riverside have multi-way signals in place also for Leicestershire Highways.
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1: Hayley Steinfeld with Capital Letters starts the second hour of the Home Run Off today with me, Becca Robertson. I'm with you until 6 o'clock this evening, keeping close eyes on the traffic and travel for you this afternoon, and also continuing to play some great music on the radio. Your song requests are continually welcome. They most certainly are. Phil's been on. He said, could you play Six Underground, The Sneaker Pimps? That's coming up next for you, Phil. We now have the first clue for this week for what we're on the lookout for in HFM's area. Last week we were on the lookout for jewels. What will it be this week? It will be something local, we promise you that. Your first clue then: long before street numbers were common, I helped travellers find their destination without reading a single word. So that is your first clue this week. A few things to rule out then. Yvette had suggested the wrought iron gallows sign outside the Three Swans. And Sue says, is it the church spire at St. Dionysus Church? It's not, I'm afraid. Keep those suggestions coming in. We do have four more clues to share. We'll share the second one with you tomorrow. But running through everything that we have so far, it's about 25 to 6 as we do each day, apart from Friday, when we'll reveal the answer, having closed the lines. It is the final call for Becca's scrambled words, the anagram accompanied by the clue. We have moved on from two word phrases that included the word good. This week's theme for our anagrams and the clues is classic sitcom characters. Classic sitcom characters. I'll get that out. Every answer is a name of a famous character from a classic British TV sitcom. Your first anagram this week is Blue Central. That will give you all the letters you'll need to shuffle around to find that character. Blue, B-L-U-E, as expected, the colour blue. And Central, C-E-N-T-R-A-L, Blue Central. Your clue: his tales usually began with a trip back to the 1940s, famous for beginning almost every story with During the War. We'll close the lines in about 6.5 minutes time.
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0: for Andrew then. Walter Trout and Almost Gone. Before that, we played Six Underground. Phil, Never Worry. I can search by either the artist or song title, and I got it through the song title that it was a Sneaker Prince. But in my mind, I would have said Portishead as well, so don't you worry about that. That's what we're here for, so don't worry. Keep those song requests coming in to us this afternoon here on The Home Run. We have now officially closed the lines for the Becca's Scrambled Words anagram, which now is accompanied by a clue. We are looking for characters, famous characters from a classic British sitcoms this week. Our first anagram was Blue Central. That gave you all the letters you would need to shuffle around to find the character. And your clue: his tales usually began with a trip back to the 1940s, famous for beginning almost every story with "during the war." Of course, it was Uncle Albert. Uncle Albert from Only Fools and Horses this afternoon, who earned their 20 points for solving that. Well done to Yvette, Rob, Sandra and Richie, Sue, Matt, Sarah, Phil, Nicola, Andrew and Jen, formerly off Hello Me Duck. We'll share the second anagram with the clue with you tomorrow.
1: 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Dave Irving from The Breakfast Show is your quiz master. 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
2: I've got another two words for you to see if you can find that word in the middle. It is time to open up the lines on The Home Run for What's That Word in the Middle. So we'll give you two words, looking for a word that will go after the first word, before the second word. Yep, it does sit very nicely in the middle. Today's has been tested and answered successfully by our very own Chris Jones. On Friday, just to let you know how this works, the two words we gave you were bus and word. So we were looking for a word that would go after the word bus and before the word word. It wasn't stop, it was pass. Many of you getting that, bus pass and password. And that is how it works. Today's two words are world and cake. So world and cake are your two words. Looking for a word that would go after the word world and before the word cake.
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Gabriella Tilmy on HFM. We have those lines open. They haven't been open for very long, but they will remain open till 20 past five for the word in the middle, world and

0: take are your two words today. We're looking for a word that will go after the word world and before the word cake. First in with the correct answer. There are no alternatives so far. So fill in also Yvette, Nicola and Sandra, Rob and Richie.
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0: We are fast approaching that time of day where things do get a little busier out and about on the roads. If you are making plans for your journeys home, there are a few things to be aware of. Starting in Market Harborough, Riverside, there are multi-way signals there and also multi-way signals on the A4304 Rockingham Road and Gores Lane, both in place for Leicestershire Highways. The Green, Lubbernham, the road closure for National Grid is ongoing until Friday, and Old Hall Lane in Lubbernham, the road closure there for Anglian Water is also ongoing until Friday. On the B669 Stoke Albany Road in Desborough, the two-way signals for Northamptonshire Highways are ongoing until tomorrow, and High Street Kibworth Beecham, the two-way signals for National Grid are ongoing until Wednesday. High Street in Fleckney, there is a road closure, that's for Leicestershire Highways and ongoing until the 11th of August. And Fleckney Road in Saddington, there'll be an overnight road closure there. They'll be on each night from 8 p.m. until 6 a.m. for Leicestershire Highways until the 11th of August.
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0: That's Joy Division on HFM. Hello to Sue. Yes, well done, Sue. You know what word would go after the word world and before the word cake, joining Phil, Yvette, Nicola, Sandra, Rob and Richie. So well done to you, Sue. There is still plenty of time to have a go at the word in the middle this afternoon.
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0: Let's go and take a look at those events pages on our website. 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A few things to tell you about, starting with Age UK. Leicestershire and Rutland, who are hosting an exclusive evening of shopping event that's featuring a wide range of luxury and quality brands, with all proceeds supporting the charity's work. You can browse designer labels while enjoying a glass of fizz and canapes. The event takes place this Thursday from 6pm until 8pm at the Age UK Superstore on Valley Way off Rockingham Road in Market Harborough. Tickets are £10 each, including refreshments. For more information or to book, you can call Harborough 457 889. So that's 457 889. Also, the Armed Forces and Veterans Breakfast Club is a chance for serving personnel and veterans to enjoy a cooked breakfast and good company. The next meeting takes place on Saturday, the 15th of August at 9:30 a.m. at the Roebuck in Market Harborough. If you'd like to go along, email mhfvb@gmail.com or let the Roebuck know by calling Harborough 466 375. That's 466 375. And also, a chatty cafe takes place every Wednesday. That's from 10 a.m. until 12 noon at the Mercado Lounge on Abbey Street, Market Harborough. It's a welcoming space where you can meet new people and enjoy a friendly chat at the chatty table, which is very easy to spot if you do fancy going over to the Mercado Lounge on a Wednesday morning. There's no need to book or register. You can simply turn up, take a seat and join the conversation. The Chatty Cafe is part of a national initiative that helps people connect through simple, friendly conversation. And just then, I have been sharing quite a few contact details, including telephone numbers. You'll find all of that information on those events pages of our website as well. That's harbourfm.co.uk. All you need to do is select the events option on our homepage menu.
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0: on HFM. Well done to Steve and Pauline in Desborough. Also knowing what that word in the middle is this afternoon. Do you play the HFM Lotto? We've got the numbers for you.
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Holly Humberston on HFM. Hello to Jen, formerly off Hello Me Duck. It's not peace, I'm afraid the word in the middle. World peace and peace cake. It works, but it's not the word we're looking for. We'll give you a final call after the news at 5 with Nick Shaw, which we take you to with Keith Urban and Michael McDonald.

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3: It's 5 o'clock. I'm Nick Shaw. Farmers are warning the prolonged dry weather could lead to some potential food shortages in the UK this winter. The National Farmers Union is calling for practical measures to help in future, including making it easier to build on-farm reservoirs to store rainwater. Arable farmer Andrew Ward says the lack of rain is having an impact on what can be produced.
4: I would say as an average, we're going to be probably 2.5 tonne a hectare down on our average, which is a tonne an acre. So, you know, that's just one farm. That is just huge. When you look at that all over the country, we are going to be short of wheat. There's no doubt about it.
3: There is still no timescale for fixing faulty payment machines at the Sainsbury's car park in Market Harborough. Drivers have been affected after a power outage linked to changes in the supermarket's street lighting left 4 machines out of action. Harborough District Council has apologised and says work is continuing to resolve the issue. Opposition's mounting against plans for a major solar farm on the former RAF Desborough airfield. A campaign group has now been formed and more than 50 objections have been submitted to North Northamptonshire Council, with people arguing the development would have a devastating impact on the countryside and wildlife. A man's admitted a string of shoplifting offences across Leicestershire, including in Market Harborough. 55-year-old Simon Chamberlain pleaded guilty to stealing £200 worth of Jellycat soft toy products from the Kitchen Range cook shop in Church Street, along with 9 other thefts. Chamberlain of Pilkington Road in Leicester will be sentenced later this month. 7 vehicles were involved in a crash near Rothwell this morning. Emergency services were called to Lamport Road just after 9:15, and police say a number of people suffered minor injuries. And the Commonwealth Games have come to an end with medal success for 2 athletes from Desborough. Para swimmer Bruce Dee and boxer Lauren Mackey both won bronze medals for Team England during the 11-day competition in Glasgow. 20-year-old Lauren said being part of the Games was an amazing experience.
5: It's been a good tournament overall. I've had 4 fights, and each one, it's just adding to that experience that I need for the long journey ahead. Obviously, the Commonwealth Games is a very great tournament to be a part of, and to have a medal and to take that home with me is great.
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3: Sunny spells, hazy at times as we head through the remainder of today, staying hot too. Tomorrow we'll start bright with plenty of sunshine, again turning hazy as we head through the day, but warm again in highs of 27.
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6: Taking a look at the situation and about on those roads for you this Monday afternoon. Starting on High Street, Fleckney, where there's a road closure for Leicestershire Highways. That's ongoing until the 11th of August. If you're heading on the A6 through Kibworth, you will find things are a little slower at this time of day due to volume of traffic. And on High Street in Kibworth Beecham, the two-way signals there for National Grid are ongoing until Wednesday. The B669 Stoke Albany Road in Desborough, two-way signals potholes for Northamptonshire highways. They are ongoing until tomorrow. And in Lubbenham on Old Hall Lane, there's a road closure for Anglian Water till Friday. And the Green Lubbenham, the road closure there for National Grid is also ongoing until Friday. In Market Harbour, the A4304 Rockingham Road and Gores Lane, there are multi-way signals. You'll also find multi-way signals on Riverside, both in place for Leicestershire highways. And we are seeing the build-up of traffic on Northampton Road too. That's heading into town, approaching the Welland Park Road, Springfield Street Junction.
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0: been talking to for a very short time on the phone. Mary, I am so sorry to have cut you so short, but there'd have been a massive silence on the radio. We could have left them in silence. I don't think you'd have minded, would you, if I'd chatted to Mary? It was so lovely to chat to you, Mary, sending you all our love. That was Amy Winehouse, and we'll get some Pussycat and Mississippi on the radio for you as well, Mary, because I know you love that. She's always switching on at tea time, so that's coming up very shortly for you. The
1: Home Run. 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
0: Hello and welcome to the third and final hour of the Monday afternoon Home Run with me, Becca Robertson. I'm with you until 6 o'clock this evening. At six, Nick Shaw will take over with the 6 o'clock news. Following that, it is your early evening show. It is a show that alternates between Phil Jessen and Colin Jay, and it is the turn of Colin Jay to keep you entertained here on HFM until 9 o'clock. The late evening show from 9 until 11 is with Will Norton, and that's how we're looking for the rest of today. It is still the Home Run with me, Becca. I am keeping close eyes on the traffic and travel for you this afternoon. We continue to play some great music with another track for Mary there, Pussycat and Mississippi coming up. We've got Girls Aloud lined up to play as well, but we still have time, plenty of time for your song requests if you would like a song on the radio for this afternoon. I'll get my words in the right order. It's after five, isn't it? The wheels always come off. They do. Just with you till six then. We have a clue, a first clue that we've revealed so far for what we're on the lookout for in HFM's area. Will you be able to solve the mystery this week? We have five clues in total. We have that first clue, plus a few suggestions that have been made. So we'll run through all of that just before we close the show, around about 25 to 6. Because we are on the lookout for something in HFM's area, inviting you to solve our mystery. Let's give you a final call on this afternoon's word in the middle. World and cake are those two words today. World and cake. Looking for a word that would go after the word world, before the word cake. Ruling out peace then. That's the only alternative answer this afternoon. You've got about 7 minutes until those lines close.

0: lines have now closed.
1: So, what is the word in the middle?
0: Our two words this afternoon have been world and cake. We've been looking for a word that would go after the word world and before the word cake. We ruled out peace this afternoon. But well done. First in with the correct answer was Phil, joined by Yvette, Nicola, Sandra, Robin, Richie, Sue, Pauline and Steve in Desborough and Timothy over in Kibworth. All knowing that word in the middle today was cup, World Cup and cupcake. We shall have another one of those tomorrow afternoon.
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2: There are warnings of potential food shortages with a prolonged period of hot and dry weather impacting farmers. Opposition's mounting at plans for a major solar farm on the former RAF Desborough airfield. A man's admitted a string of shoplifting offences across Leicestershire, including in Market Harborough. There's no timescale for fixing half of the payment machines at the Sainsbury's car park in Market Harborough, which are out of order. Seven vehicles were involved in a crash near Rothwell this morning, although police say nobody was seriously hurt. And the weather hot and humid as we head through towards this evening, with hazy sunshine continuing. Bright start tomorrow as well, and another hot day in store. Highs 27. That's the latest. More news at 6 o'clock.
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0: Taking a look at those roads for you this Monday afternoon, starting in Market Harborough, where we're seeing the build-up of traffic on Northampton Road. That's heading into town, approaching the Welland Park Road, Springfield Street Junction. Riverside, there are multi-way signals for Leicestershire Highways. Also for Leicestershire Highways, multi-way signals on the A4304, Rockingham Road and Gores Lane. The Green Lubbernum, the road closure, that's for National Grid. It's ongoing until Friday. And Old Hall Lane, Lubbernum, the road closure there for Anglian Water is also ongoing until Friday. On the B669 at Stoke Albany Road in Desborough, the two-way signals for Northamptonshire Highways are ongoing until tomorrow. And High Street, Kibworth, Beecham, the two-way signals there for National Grid are ongoing until Wednesday. And if you are heading through Kibworth on the A6 at this time of day, you will find things are a little slower due to volume of traffic. High Street, Fleckney, the road closure, that's for Leicestershire Highways and ongoing until the 11th of August. Also, just a reminder, overnight road closure on Fleckney Road in Saddington. That will run from 8 p.m. until 6 a.m. for Leicestershire Highways, ongoing each night until the 11th of August as well.
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0: the home runs. What we're on the lookout for in HFM's area this week.
1: Well, we do have our lines open for this week's mystery. We are on the lookout for something in HFM's area once again. We always say it could be absolutely anything, but it's definitely something local. If you missed the answer on Friday, we were looking for jewels last week, working our way up to that fifth and final clue. And we do have another five clues for you this week. We have shared the first clue to see if you can work out what we're on the lookout for. And different to last week, where we had no suggestions, to help narrow things down alongside those clues, suggestions for this week's What We're On The Lookout For are coming in already. So, your first clue, long before street numbers were common, I helped travellers find their destination without reading a single word. So that is your first clue. We've ruled out the wrought iron gallows sign outside the Three Swans. That was suggested by Yvette, and Sue had come in with the suggestion of the church spire at St Dionysus Church. We'll share the second clue with you then tomorrow afternoon.
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0: 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Now, Leicestershire Wildlife Hospital's popular tabletop sale and coffee morning, that returns on Saturday. This Saturday is at Kibworth Village Hall, running from 10 a.m. until 12:30 p.m. You'll find bric-a-brac, clothing, handmade gifts and plenty of bargains, along with toasties, tea and homemade cake from the team there as well. Admission is free and well-behaved dogs are welcome. Also, Harborough Welland U3A is welcoming Jane Wright from Mary's Meals UK, who'll be talking about the charity's work providing school meals for children living in some of the world's poorest communities. The monthly meeting takes place next Monday, the 10th of August. That's from 10:30 a.m. until 11:45 a.m. It's at the Market Harborough Methodist Church on Northampton Road, with refreshments available from 10. If you'd like to find out more about the Harborough Welland U3A and its activities, you are welcome to go along. More information is also available on their website, which is hwu3a.org.uk. And also, the Accidentals and Friends are bringing their summer bonanza to Enigma in Market Harborough, with a fun evening of live music and entertainment in aid of Brickworks Studio. There'll also be a raffle, and if you've always fancied performing, you can even book an open mic slot. The event takes place on Saturday, the 22nd of August, from 7:30 p.m. until 11 p.m. Tickets are £5, with all proceeds from ticket sales and the raffle going to Brickworks Studios. And to book and find out more, you can email info@theaccidentals.co.uk. 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

0: Ariana Grande on HFM. Nige's been on with a guest. What we're on the lookout for in HFM's area this week. It's not Compass Point, but we will be sharing the second clue tomorrow.
1: HFM.

That's it from the Home Run this afternoon. I've been Becca Robertson. As always, you've been amazing company. Thank you so much. I'll be back with you tomorrow between 3 and 6. Stand by after the news at 6 with Nick Shaw. It is Colin Jay on your early evening show. We take you there now with a bit of music, starting with LP and then Westlife. Have a lovely evening. We'll see you tomorrow.

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4: It's 6 o'clock, I'm Nick Shaw. There are warnings of potential food shortages with a prolonged period of hot and dry weather impacting farmers. The National Farmers Union is warning of immense pressure on the dairy sector and early wheat harvests leading to a challenging season. NFU President Tom Bradshaw is calling for the government to support the infrastructure he says is needed.
5: We need to build those reservoirs on farm. We need changes to the water abstraction system so that we can have more flexibility to fill those reservoirs whenever we've got surplus water. And then we can utilise those reservoirs to produce the crops and to try to build the resilience of our food systems.
4: A man's admitted stealing Jellycat soft toys worth £200 from the Kitchen Range cookshop in Market Harborough as part of a shoplifting spree across Leicestershire. 55-year-old Simon Chamberlain from Leicester will be sentenced later this month. Campaigners say creating a large solar farm on the former RAF Desborough airfield will have a devastating impact on the countryside and wildlife. More than 50 objections have been submitted to North Northamptonshire Council over the proposals, which developers say will generate enough renewable electricity to power around 32,000 homes. Annie Dowling is from the Friends of the Airfield and Valley Group.
6: People run there, walk their dogs there, and although I believe that developers are going to keep the runways open for walking, I mean, you're not really going to see much except for solar panels.
4: Drivers parking at the Sainsbury's car park in Market Harborough are experiencing problems because half of the payment machines aren't working. It's been blamed on a power outage linked to changes with the supermarket's street lighting. It's not yet known when the issue will be resolved, and Harborough District Council has apologised for the inconvenience. Police say nobody was seriously injured after a crash involving seven vehicles near Rothwell this morning. Emergency services were called to Lamport Road just after a 9:15. And after the Commonwealth Games in Glasgow came to an end last night, two athletes from Desborough are celebrating coming home with bronze medals. Para swimmer Bruce Dee and boxer Lauren Mackey both reached the podium during the 11-day competition, and Bruce told HFM the support from the crowd helped him secure his medal.
7: The crowd was unbelievable. It was quite a big cheer, and I was like, yeah, it got me really pumped up for the race. My whole family was there, like my brother and sister, my mum and my dad, and then my swim teacher was there, and a close family friend. And then, obviously, there was like England supporters dotted around in the crowd.
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4: A few bright spells, but clouding over a little as we head through towards this evening. Staying hot, temperatures down to 16 overnight. Fine with warm spells of sunshine tomorrow. Dry again in highs of 29 Celsius.
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Hello, good afternoon, how you doing? Yes, here I am back again. It's been a bit patchy recently, I've got to be honest. We had a little diary error at one point, but here we are. So, thank you to Nick and the news team. How fabulous was that? They will be back tomorrow morning, bright and early, in the Dave Irving Show. So, you'll be able to keep up to date with all the local, national and international news with Nick and the news team. Thank you to Becca for yet another fantastic show. I don't know how she does it. It's a fantastic show every day. Fantastic show. Well done, Becca. And now it's me. Oh, well. Anyway, we've got a great show. No, we have. We've got a great show. We've got, what have we got? We've got birthdays and some fun facts. We've got a whodunit competition. We've got a 70s at 7 segment. 80s at 8 segment. But most importantly, we're here, or I'm here, to play what you want. So if there's a song you want to hear, if there's a request or whatever, get it into me. You know how to do it. I will remind you again in a minute. But we're going to kick off with our birthdays, with the first of our birthdays today. This is a little bit of indulgence because it's a live version of a song I really like, and I thought, I'm going to play it anyway. Earth, Wind & Fire, a song called Shining Star, because it is a birthday. Johnny Graham. That's him on the guitars.

Earth, Wind and Fire with Shining Star. That was a live version just for a change. Why not? Because today is the birthday. Yes, today is Mr. Graham's birthday. Yes, Ralph Graham, you probably never heard of him. Johnny Graham, sorry. You've probably never heard of him. it was somebody else. Johnny Graham, you've probably never heard of him. He's the shining star in that band, really, because he's the guitar player. He's the lead guitar player, and he plays a lot of great riffs through that. I never really got the credit that Bailey and White and, you know, those guys got. That he didn't really get the credit, but he should have done, because I think he was fabulous. So anyway, happy birthday to you, Johnny Graham. 75 today, and born in Louisville, Kentucky. So I don't suppose he's listening, but if you are, have a great day, mate. I hope you had a good one. Get a couple of beers in or something. You know, I don't know. Maybe. I don't know. Oh, well, let's keep going. Let's keep the groove going, shall we? Just keep the dancey bit. Tina Marie. Behind the Groove.

Tinnery, and probably her biggest hit in the UK, Behind the Groove. She wasn't Tinnery, really. She was Mary Christine Brockett. Yeah, she was Mary Christine Brockett. Tina Marie, or Teeny Marie, because she was quite little, was her childhood nickname, and that's what she took as her professional name. Yes, funk, soul and funk singer, musician, producer. Yeah, she did quite a lot, so good at. So let's go back to birthdays. Why not? Should we not? 1949, and unfortunately no longer with us. Passed away in 2021. Maurice Dickerson, known as BB, who was a bass player with a band called War. And everybody remembers the song of theirs called Low Rider because it was quite distinctive. But they actually had three or four hits. And this was another one of theirs. And one that he is playing bass on. This is Why Can't We Be Friends? It's got a bit of a reggae groove, this.

0: War and Why Can't We Be Friends, featuring B.B. Dixon on bass. And I don't know who on songwriting or on the lyric songwriting, but it didn't work very hard, did they? There's a lot of repetition in there, gotta be honest. Speaking of repetition and remembering things and repeating things, I would like to mention that tomorrow at 12 o'clock, Tuesday the 4th, Dementia Harborough Singing for Memories is happening. Now, that offers an enjoyable afternoon of singing, music and friendship for people that are living with dementia, together with their families and carers. It can be difficult. My mother went down that route and it is horrible for everybody. But music can help to soothe and stimulate memories and bring people together with some gentle exercises, familiar songs and plenty of time to chat over refreshments. It could be that the carers get a bit of respite there as well. The next session takes place tomorrow on the 4th of August at 2 till 4 p.m. at the Jubilee Hall. That's on Bowden Lane, where, you know, with the Jubilee Church, where Bowden Lane meets Leicester Road. And so that's on there from 2 till 4. So if you want to go along. But if equally, if you have an event, a community or charity event that you want us to tell people about, then get in touch. Let us know. We're proud to be local, and it's that locality that's really important. So a bit more about locality, a bit of Shania Twain, a short break, and I'll be back.
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7: Yeah!

I have to confess a guilty pleasure. The Beastie Boys. And you've got to fight for your right to party. I just like that song. I think it's incredibly infectious and I really like it. So there. There's quite a few of those tonight. I've got a bit indulgent because I haven't been here for a few weeks. I'm going to play this. Oh, I haven't played that for ages. So there you go. Hopefully you enjoy it. Hopefully you are enjoying it. But if there's something you want to hear, remember that. Give me a ring. Call me on 464666 and talk to me. Tell me what it is you want to hear. If there's a reason for it, it's a birthday or you just like it or it's because you've had a rubbish day. Doesn't matter what the reason is. Let me know. You don't have to have a reason. You can just ask for a song. You could email me at studio@harborfm.co.uk. So send me a little email there. You could text on 64446. If you do decide to text, please start your message with HFM. Then leave a space, but include your name, otherwise we won't know who you are. Or you could use the HFM app, which is free and fabulous, and there's a contact tab on there. So just get in touch that way. Okay, so we've got a birthday to look at. This is a guy called John Foley. He worked as John York, was his work name, but his real name was Foley. Born in 1946 in White Plains, which is in New York State. He was a bass player, bit of a bass player's union tonight, with the Byrds, the band called the Byrds. And so we're going to have a song from them. And then we're here from Paul Wright, because this kind of falls into their bailiwick. His song's from the mid-60s, and it falls into Paul's bailiwick, or Falls region, I suppose you call it that. And then we're going to have our quiz. So what you might need is a pencil and paper. We're going to have our whodunit quiz. I will explain a bit more if you're new to this about what that actually entails. But so the Byrds and then the quiz. So get yourself a cup of tea, get yourself a comfy chair, and get yourself a pencil. Here we go.

0: Whatever the weather has to offer, we start off our Sunday on HFM with 3 hours of the best music from yesteryear. So from 8 o'clock, I look forward to playing some of the sounds you had in your record collection from the years of the 1960s. The last Sunday of the month, we will be playing Pirate's Gold as we bring you the sound of the ships and forts broadcasting off our coastline in the mid-1960s. Wherever you are in the world, this Sunday, get a bit closer with your 60s Sunday with me, Paul Wright.
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3: Thank you very much, Paul. Thank you. Yeah, so Paul does the 60s show on a Sunday morning. It's very good. It really is very good, if you like that. And before that, on the Birds and All I Really Want to Do, featuring the Birthday Boy. So there you go. And now, I did promise you a quiz, and we're going to have a quiz. It's our whodunit quiz. I will tell you the details after we've run the jingle. So, little people in the box, wake up, put your teacup down. Yeah, could you run the jingle? Thank you kindly.

0: Who done it indeed? That is the question. And to a bit of detective work for you, I'm going to play you a cover version. I'm just going to play it in a cover version. And I can tell you now, it's a band called The Whiskey Brothers. So I don't need to know who's doing the cover. But what I do need to know, oh yes, who had a hit with it? Yeah, whose song is it? Who was, do we most associate with it? Who had the big hit with it? So if you could let me know that, then you could win absolutely nothing. But my undying admiration, a shout out on the radio, and bragging rights amongst your mates, which of course is the most important part of that. My congratulations, not really. You will get a woohoo, you will get a Homer.
1: Woohoo!
0: Yeah, you will get one of those if you are correct. Now, because people get these, we've added a little bit, the Smarty Knickers Award. Yes, for those of you who think you are the Smarty Pants, but we know we're gender equal here. So the Smarty Knickers Award, what year? So if you work out who the band was or the person was that had a hit with it, and then work out what year it was, well, 2 points and the full Smarty Knickers Award. You might even get two homers.
1: Woohoo! Woohoo!
0: Like that. There's always a slight pause because it takes it a moment to reset, which is very irritating. I really must look at that at some point. Anyway, so I digress. Let's go back to the competition. So I'm going to play you a cover version. When you know, or you think you know, or you just don't care and you want me to stop talking, who did it originally? And when, if you can, you don't have to know both, you can just know either or. So, oh, I know the year, but I can't remember the band or the person. Or I know the person, but I can't remember the year. It doesn't matter. Send them in anyway. How do you do that? I did just tell you. Ring me, 01858 464666. Email me, studio@harbourfm.co.uk. 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There's freebie on there. You could text me on 64446, start message HFM, leave a space, include your name. That seems to be the least popular, and I hesitate now to mention it a little bit. So here we go. This is the Whiskey Brothers with their version of this.
2: My love is taking a tumble, but I'm still standing.

0: So there we had the Whiskey Brothers. Yes, they're from Derbyshire, actually. They're from Derbyshire. I'm going to see them in Mansfield in November. But they're neither here nor there. They're by the by. The Whiskey Brothers and their version of that song. No clues yet as to the title, but because it will kind of give it away a little bit. But what I'm looking for is, do you know who had a hit with it originally? And then if you want the whole Smarty Pants Award, if you want the Glittery Knickers or whatever you want to call it, what year? You don't have to do that. When you think you know, then you get in touch with me and a little man's going to tell you how to do that. Then we're going to take a little break and I'll be right back with some Aerosmith. So don't go away.
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0: Aerosmith with his Love in an Elevator. Steve Tyler, all pout and trousers. So, why Love in an Elevator? Well, I can tell you, but I tell you, I will. Today is the fun fact. Today is the birthday of Elisha Otis. Yeah, O-T-I-S, Otis. Now, obviously, he was the founder of the Otis Elevator Company, the Otis Lift Company. We've all seen it on their little plaque in various lifts. And well done to you, Otis, for a very successful business. But more importantly, much more importantly, okay, he was an inventor. He invented the safety device that stops the lift from falling if the hoisting cable breaks. Okay, so if the hoisting cable breaks, elevator doesn't fall because of a safety device he invented. I wonder what happened before he invented that. Because he didn't invent the elevator, but he did. So there you go. There's a question. How glad are you that Elisha Otis was born? Happy birthday to you. That was Aerosmith from 1989 from the album Pump and Love in an Elevator. Anyway, let's get back to our quiz.
1: My love is taking a tumble.
0: Who did this originally?
1: Still standing.

Indeed, a sweet little mystery. Who had the hit with it originally and what year? As soon as you know, get in touch, please. Oh, it stopped. Anyway, it's a birthday. It's the Bennett. Happy birthday, Tone. Obviously died in 2023, but some people live on forever.

Tony Bennett, born in Long Island City, Queens, New York, and my favourite things. We Count Basie's Big Band, that was from 2008. He was a singer, obviously, and a painter. Yeah, he died in 2023, born in 1926, so he died in 2023. He was 96 years old. There was no official reason given for his death. It was really never really released. But he had been diagnosed with Alzheimer's in 2016, which seems to be a bit of a theme. Remember, we got the Dementia Cafe running tomorrow, Wednesday. And yeah, a bit of a recurring theme, not intentional. But so that was Tony Bennett. Let's keep that kind of groove going. With a bit of Frank, shall we have a bit of Frank? Do we like a bit of Frank? Oh, yeah, okay. Remember, if you want to hear something, get in touch.

0: Thank you, Frank, for your opinion about the lady, who apparently is a tramp. There you go. And it's not the one about the little film with the cute dogs that eat spaghetti and end up touching their noses. Oh, isn't that fun? No, it's not that one. Best bit in that is, no, we won't go into that. Anyway, so we're having a quiz. We're in the middle of a quiz. Some people have answered, some people haven't yet. So I'm going to play it one more time. Now, this is our whodunit quiz. So what it is, I'm going to play it, and I would like to know, if you don't mind, I'd like to know who had a hit with this song originally. This is the Whiskey Brothers, and the song's called Sweet Little Mystery. But who had a hit with it originally? And if you can throw in a year, then you could get the Smarty Knickers Award. Let's try this, see what happens.
1: My love is taking a tumble.

0: So that was the Whiskey Brothers with Sweet Little Mystery. Yes, it was. And that was, yes, our whodunit competition. So I'd like to know who did that originally, if you don't mind. So get in touch. Call me. 01858 464 666. That's the number to ring. Comes up here in the studio. You can have a request as well while you're there, if you so desire. You could email studio@harbourfm.co.uk. Let me know what you think the answer is. A year if you can. Don't worry if you can't. If you want a request, throw it in. You could text me 64446, starting your message with HFM. 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Include your name. 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Or use the HFM app, which is free. You should have it. It's free for iPhones or Androids. And there's a contact tab on the back there, which is really easy. So let me just correct something I said earlier. I think got myself in a bit of a jumble about.
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0: Let's just stop that for a minute, shall we? Because that's not the right time. 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
2: From the Sky News Centre at 7, Gianni Infantino is coming under increasing pressure to leave his position as FIFA president. The English Football Association's following Wales in officially withdrawing support after his botched attempts to sell off stakes in the World Cup. The FA had previously endorsed Infantino getting another term, but former chief executive Mark Palios said they had to work with caution.
3: They had to be very careful as to what they were going to do, and they weren't isolated. And with all the other teams in UEFA stepping forward and saying they were going to boycott the World Cup, I think that gave them the opportunity to stand up and be counted.
2: England and Wales have experienced their driest July on record. According to Met Office figures, 19 counties across England had effectively no rainfall across the month. The French government says Reform UK's plans to deploy the Royal Navy to turn back migrant boats would break maritime and international law. The party insists its idea for the largest military operation in the English Channel since World War II is legal. But former British Naval Commander Tom Sharp is far from convinced.
4: It's shallow, it's got some good bits, but they're really kind of overwhelmed by huge holes in the way it's written, the lack of thought on France, the lack of thought on legals. It really kind of, it's a wafer-thin plan.
2: Donald Trump claims the US and Iran have reached a deal on the Strait of Hormuz after calling off more planned strikes. Iran's denied holding talks with the Americans, comments the US president has called duplicitous. A convicted fraudster who raided £300,000 from the life savings of a pensioner before going on the run has been sentenced to an extra 2 months in jail. Pamela Gwinnett was previously handed a 6-year sentence in her absence after fleeing to Tenerife. And British tennis number one Emma Raducanu will miss the US Open due to injury. She suffered a stress fracture in her leg in June, which forced her to pull out of Wimbledon the day before the championship started. That's the latest. I'm Cam Hall.
0: Thank you very much, Cam. Shall we have a look at the weather?
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6: With Sue and She. Market Harbour's only sushi restaurant.
0: So tonight will be dry with clear skies and just a few patches of clouds. It's going to be a warm night with a minimum temperature of 16 degrees C. That's 61 in Old Bunny Fahrenheit. So it's going to be a warm one. Tomorrow, now could there be some good news here? Tomorrow we'll continue to see sunshine. Oh yes, but cloud will move in from the west in the afternoon, possibly bringing the odd shower locally. We could use an odd shower, couldn't we? Not as hot, but still very warm. It will also turn breezy. It will still be 27 degrees. That's 81 Fahrenheit. But there is an outside chance of a drop of splosh. How lovely would that be? That's your weather for the HFM area.
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0: Cold as Ice, a wholly inappropriate song for an evening that's going to stay at 16 degrees and be back up at 27 tomorrow, or 81. And that was Foreigner. Now, the reason for playing it is we're moving into our 70s at 7 spot. And that was a hit in the year we're talking about. Yes, that was a hit in the year we're going to talk about. But before we do that, we need to do the answers to our quiz. Yes, indeed. Let me just have a quick look at the emails, make sure there's no more. Click, click. Yep, cool. Right, here we go. So, I played you this.
1: My love is taking a tumble, but I'm still standing.

0: The Sweet Little Mystery, which was the title, and the chorus hook, there is your big clue. As I said, that was the Whiskey Brothers from Derbyshire. That was on their On My Way album. And they are on their way. They're setting off on a big tour of Australia, actually, in the new year. But, yeah, so that was the Whiskey Brothers with their version. And, well, what was the right answer and who got it right? Well, we got one of those. There's two people that are going to get a mention here. And a dog that's going to get an apology. But there's two people who are going to get a mention here, okay? Because you've got to decide who you think deserves the merit. Because the first person in with the correct band, oh, yes, with the correct band, was Alex.
1: Woohoo!
0: So well done to Alex down there in Buckinghamshire, Alex Plaster. Well done to you, Al.
1: Woohoo!
0: So you got one of those. However, he didn't offer a year. Then Sue and Don Sue. Hi, Sue. How are you? She came in with the band.
1: No!
0: And a year.
1: Woohoo!
0: Before Alex came back with a year.
1: No!
0: Which he got wrong anyway. He was out by a year, but I'd have given it to him. He was only out by a year. So what was the right answer? Well done, Sue. I've decided you've won. Al, you were second. The apology goes to Otis the dog. Because early on when I was doing all the bit about Otis, Al sent me a message to say, there's a dog called Otis, my new dog, 3 months old. And I didn't know that and I didn't mention it. Well, if I did know it, I'd forgotten. So I didn't mention it. So I'm sorry, Otis, okay, if you feel slighted. Yes, and no need to bite me when you see me. So, I thought you probably will anyway. But so, let me go back to the quiz. So, that was Sweet Little Mystery by the Whiskey Brothers, which was a hit for Wet, Wet, Wet. Yes, it was. I would have accepted other answers, but it was a hit for Wet, Wet, Wet. In 1987, Al went for 88. But it was, in fact, 1987. So, well done. And here are the Wets.

So that is the Wets, Marty Pello, etc. Although he left by then, and the boys with their version of Sweet Little Mystery. Yeah. Now it was mired in controversy. Now I said I would accept other answers. If you'd said to me Van Morrison, if you'd said to me John Martin, I'd have taken it. Why? I hear you gasp. No, come on, let me hear you gasp. Why? Yeah, that's it. Good gasping. Why was that? Well, that's because, Morrison sued the Wets. That was the first thing. Van Morrison sued the Wets. He did. He sued them because of similarities. He had a song called A Sense of Wonder, and a number of the lines are absolutely identical. So he sued them for copyright infringement. However, Marty Pello went on later to say that Van the Man was a big influence of us, so we used two lines from A Sense of Wonder to pay homage to him. No, you didn't. Well, you lost that one, Marty, anyway. So they had to give a co-writing credit. Yes, they did, a co-writing credit to Van the Man, to Van Morrison. However, it then got worse because they had to give a co-writing credit for Sweet Little Mystery to John Martin. Yeah, Scottish John Martin, excellent singer, most excellent singer, because he had a song called, you guessed it, Sweet Little Mystery. And their chorus, let me say that the legal definition is their chorus shares similarities. Okay, so I dug it out. So this is a bit of John Martin with Sweet Little Mystery. Different feel, but have a listen when we get to the chorus about how you feel. It's 5 minutes long. I'm only going to play a couple of minutes. But this is John Martin. Just

0: So, the sweet little mystery in your heart makes me cry. The sweet little mystery in your heart makes me try. Well done, Wets. A lot of similarities. It cost you a writing credit and a third of your revenues. So, unlucky for that. I just thought I'd point that out. I'll probably get into trouble for it. But so, the answer to our quiz, yes, was Wet, Wet, Wet with Sweet Little Mystery. Overall winner was Sue of Sue and Don fame. Well done to you. Very, very close second, but with the wrong year was Al.
1: No!
0: With 1988 and not 1987, but very close. Now, Sue, while you're here, now I happen to know that you quite like ska, and I'm hoping it's kind of a whole reggae thing that you quite like, because we're going to go back to our 70s at 7 now, rejoin it. We've got about half an hour of that still to go. And the year in question, well, it was a big year for a band called Steel Pulse, who had a song called Prodigal Son, which I'm going to pair. So I'm hoping, so you quite like your general reggae. What's quite important about it is the fact that they're actually still going, Steel Pulse. No, really, they are. David Hines is the lead singer with Steel Pulse. He was 70, he was born in 56. He's 70, but with Basil Gabaldon and Ronnie McQueen, they were in Birmingham recently. They're still performing. Still doing the album Handsworth Revolution, and from that album, the very excellent Prodigal Son. Hope you enjoy it. Then a break.

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3: Thank you.

5705. That was City Boy. Up at number 9 this week. That was as high as it got in the charts. Last week it was at number 22, but this week it got to number 9 in our charts. It's a 1970s chart. I'm not going to tell you which year. You've got to try and work it out. Can you guess what year in the 1970s we are, in fact, playing these from? So that was at number 9. yes, indeed. As good as it got. Up at number 6. Again, as good as it got, but last week it was at number 8, so it crept up a couple of places, was ELO. So this is them with Wild West Hero. If you want to send me in the year, that's fine. There's no problem with that. 464666, give me a bell. Why not? Drop me an email. That's studio@harbourfm.co.uk. Use the HFM app. You could do that. Pop it on there. If you just want to make a note of it in your own head and play the game at home, that's fine too. I know there's lots of people to do that because I do that when I'm listening to the radio too. Anyway, ELO.

0: ELO, proving their cowboys. And then it's at number 8 in this week's chart. So just about to give the big reveal. So if I told you at number 5 was Boogie Oogie Oogie by A Taste of Honey, then number 4 was Dancing in the City from Marshall Hay. Number 3 was The Smurfs. Yes, The Little Blue Perils, Father Abraham and a Smurf Song. At number 2 was Substitute by Clown. Would you have worked out that the year we have been playing songs from was, in fact, 1978? And number 1 today in 1978...
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Thomas Rhett, that's how it goes. It goes like this. That's our first little dibble in the country. Obviously, we've got tall Will Norton. He's not as big as he was, but he's still tall. Tall Will Norton coming along at 9 o'clock. Let me just check on the board. Yes, he is indeed. So he'll be at home at this point, changing into his party frock and slipping in to a pair of slingbacks on his way, ready to come to the studio. But so that was Thomas Rhett. Speaking of country, no, just speaking of country, as we were, it's not just thrown together this programme, you know. On this very day, this day in 1999, yes, this day, country music singer Patsy Cline, you remember Patsy? Yep, Patsy Cline. She received a posthumous even star on the Hollywood Walk of Fame. I might have got the wrong teeth in. It was a posthumous star on the Hollywood Walk of Fame. Yep, 36 years after she died. So she must have upset somebody while she was doing it. I said I was playing indulgent stuff. Have a listen to this. Bed of Roses, number 9, radio edit, Ian Jury and the Blockheads. There is a naughty word in the middle of it and I tried to edit it out. I think I got it. That's why it's called a radio edit. But if I didn't, I'm sorry.

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1: About feelings and you.
0: Having mixed drinks about feelings, and that was a popular hit. So we got one more before the news at 8 o'clock, and we're going all Celtic. We really are. Today's the birthday of James Hetfield, guitarist and singer with Metallica. So here, with a cover, that one, with a cover of Whiskey in the Jar, really. But it is Metallica, and then we've got a bit of Celtic after the news. Stick around. It's Colin J here.

0: Metallica featuring James Hetfield, 63 today. So happy birthday, James, from Downey, California. Happy birthday. I'll see you after the news.
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4: From the Sky News Centre at 8, Donald Trump's issued a warning to Iran, saying it's their last chance to sign what he's calling a good document. The US president says talks between the two sides are going on now, despite earlier denials from Tehran. He's called off-planned strikes and says both sides are talking about fully reopening the Strait of Hormuz by tomorrow.
5: First phase is the opening of the straits. The second phase will be the denuclearization, and that'll take a little while. But we're very strong on it. They cannot have a nuclear weapon. Iran cannot have a nuclear weapon.
4: FIFA President Gianni Infantino's rapidly losing support over his botched plans to sell stakes in the World Cup to private investors. The English and Welsh football associations are boycotting his re-election, while he's reportedly been lobbying the White House to help keep his job. France is condemning Reform UK's proposal to deploy the Royal Navy in the English Channel as a violation of maritime and international law. The party insists using the service to send migrant boats back is legal. A man from South Wales has been jailed for keeping his mum's body in a freezer for almost 3 years so he could claim her benefits. Christopher Phillips, who's 60, has been sentenced to 2 years and 4 months after admitting fraud and preventing the lawful burial of his mum Sylvia, who died in 2023. When police searched their home in Porthcawl, they discovered the 89-year-old's remains.
6: The circumstances are that we've come to the address that you were in earlier on, and we've gone into the back room and found a lady in the freezer. Okay.
4: More weather records have been broken. Last month was the driest July ever in England and Wales. The Met Office also says the average temperature in Wales equaled the high set 20 years ago. And Celtic's Scottish Premiership title defence is underway, with Martin O'Neill's side playing Dundee in their season opener. It's currently goalless at Parkhead. That's the latest. I'm Cam Hall.
0: Thank you. Thank you, Cam, for the weather. Football season starting again already. Only seems like 2 weeks ago we had the World Cup. Oh, yeah, hang on a minute. It was. How about some weather?
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0: OK, so tonight will be dry with mainly clear skies and just a few patches of clouds. It will be a warm night at 16 degrees C, that's 61 degrees Fahrenheit, so still quite warm. Tomorrow, Tuesday, we'll continue to see sunshine, but cloud will move in from the west in the afternoon, possibly bringing an odd shower locally. Oh, please. Not as hot as it has been, but still very, very warm. Well, say not as hot. It's going to be 27 degrees, which is 81 Fahrenheit. But it will also going to turn breezy. Obviously, the clouds are bringing in the breeze. The outlook for Wednesday and Friday, Wednesday will be cooler. Thursday will be a dry day with some variable cloud. And Friday, well, that will be dry. So there you go. That's the weather for the local area.
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0: So it's the 80s at 8 section. I've picked a year from the 1980s. The songs are all in the chart today from that year. But which year? We finished with Metallica's cover version of Thin Lizzy's Whiskey in the Jar. We're starting with a Celtic band called The Pogues, who are actually from King's Cross in London.

Also at number 28, on the way down a little bit, was at 24. On the week in question, what year though? What year of the 80s was this at number 28? I can tell you now, it was the Pogues, which is a... Pogue Mahone is the name of the band properly, but it's an anglicisation of a very unpleasant phrase in Gaelic. So probably best that they kept it shortened to the Pogue. But I do have some very exciting Celtic news. You see the way this works? We had the Metallica cover version, yeah, of Whiskey in the Jar. Then the Pogues, actually from King's Cross, but we'll let them have the Celtic bit. But some exciting Celtic news, and not the football. No, there's people that are watching, waiting for the, I'm going to talk about the Scottish football. No. Now, Sanquhar Post Office. It's not spelled that. It's spelled S-A-N-Q-H-U-A-R or something. Q-U-H-A-R. Sanquhar Post Office, which is in Dumfries and Galloway. Yes, it is. No, take my word for it. It's a Category B listed building. It's recognised by the Guinness Book of World Records as the oldest post office in the world. Yes, it's been in continuous service since 1712. That's not 10 past, just gone 10 past 5. Obviously, because they shut at 5 o'clock. I'm actually looking at it here, and it does shut at 5.30. But so it didn't open, at just gone, you know, 10 past 12, 10 past 5, we'll open. Oh, 10 minutes later, we're shut. No. It opened in 1712. The current operators are Barry and Mary Ford, who bought the branch to keep it open. And, yeah. So if you actually go there for any reason, you can actually get a postcard which will be hand-stamped with a coveted stamp to show that they officially were sent from the world's oldest post office. There you go. So, a bit of exciting Celtic news. But if you're going to go there, you're going to need a fairly rapid form of transport. Otherwise, you're going to miss the Bill Norton show. Oh, it's slick tonight, isn't it? It's slick tonight.

Tracy Chapman and Fast Car. Number 30 in the chart from this day in the year of the 80s that we're looking for. So we had the Pogues, we've had Tracy Chapman up a bit higher in the chart. Not much higher. She was at number 30. Working our way up the chart, as we always do, to number 14, Roses Are Red. And I have to confess, I couldn't remember the name of the band either.

0: Roses Are Red. It was actually the Mac Band featuring the McCampbell Brothers. I had forgotten that, I must confess. I don't think it's a terribly memorable song, though. It is, however, very indicative of the year that we were talking about. A little bit of Alex O'Neill and all these guys floating around doing songs that sounded a lot like that. But that was the Mac Band featuring the McCampbell Brothers and Roses Are Red. We're going to have a break and we're back with the top two.
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So having said we were going to play the top two, I of course lied. I was looking at the wrong bit of paper. I'm sorry. At number nine this very week was, in fact, Salt and Pepper with Push It. But also, with the spirit of birthdays, happy birthday today to DJ Spinderella. Yes, who've, yeah, no, really, good name though, DJ Spinderella, American DJ, rapper, and a member of Salt and Pepper on that particular song. Born in Brooklyn, New York, today in 1971, which, if I've done the maths, makes 55. I'm not gonna, but it's not so much Push It now, it's gently because of my bladder. Yeah, I'm sure. Anyway, before we get ourselves into all sorts of trouble, at number one on this very week in the charts from the year 1988. It's Yaz, The Plastic Population. And The Only Way Is Up, which technically it wasn't because they were number one. Where were they going to go?

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2: So, thank you to Len and Caroline, the seniors, for sponsoring that ad. But it's all about the Wildlife Hospital, so you know what that's all about. Anyway, we've completed our trip around the 80s. The 80s at 80s section is finished. It is, in fact, 8.30 and 35 seconds, but it's 8.30. You're listening to Colin Jay here at HFM 102.3 or all over the place on the internet. Actually, all over the place, full stop. But there you go. I'm back. Pieces shattered. So let's get on with some other music now. We've got about half an hour left before the fantastic Will Norton. So how about a bit of blues, a bit of Muddy Waters, and then a little story.
3: Oh yeah.
2: No, really, Muddy.
3: Oh yeah.
2: Yeah.
3: Everything. Everything gonna be all right this morning.
2: This evening, everything's all right this evening. He's getting on a bit.
3: Oh, yeah.

There is Muddy Waters and a song called Managed Boy. Now, Muddy's better known as McKinley Morganfield. That was his actual name. And he took the name Muddy Waters from a much earlier blues song about drinking Muddy Waters. I think it was a Robert Johnson song, but I can't be absolutely certain. So, but Muddy, McKinley Morganfield wrote that song along with Bo Diddley. Yes, Bo Diddley, who was Elias McDaniel, really. He changed his name. And Mel London, who was called Mel London. But it had that very repetitive blues riff in it. That one, all in one chord, and just playing around through that chord and repeating it. And a kind of call and response with the guitar and the vocalist. He said that he actually wrote the song. Muddy Waters wrote the song. McKinley wrote the song in response to the fact that at the time, a lot of all black men, basically, were called boy. In the southern US states, they weren't referred to as man at all. They were just called boy. So he wrote that as a protest, which was all very, very good. In 1955, he wrote that song. Now, earlier on, stick with me here. Earlier on, we had our whodunit competition where I played the Whiskey Brothers version of Sweet Little Mystery and said that the problem that the Wet, Wet, Wet group had, which was the answer to the song, Wet, Wet, Wet, was that they were latterly sued by Van Morrison because they nicked a couple of lines out of his song and very much by John Martin, the Scottish singer-songwriter, who was given a co-writing credit because they stole so much of his song called Sweet Little Mystery. The chorus was almost word for word. However, some people get away with it. Because in 1955, Managed Boy was for Muddy Waters. In 1982, George Thorogood released this.

0: 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George, you naughty boy.
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12: I'll give you $50 cash for it.
13: All right, that's cool.
12: All right, we got ourselves a deal. Don't spend that all on one place.
14: Got there, man.
12: This is original guitar, man. All these.
14: Guitar?
12: Yeah, wait till all the

John and TJ Osborne blaming the alcohol. It ain't their fault, no. From 2017, though, like 9 years old. Wow, that's gone so fast, that song. Following on the theme, because we like the theme, all about the drink did it. Ella Langley, yeah, she's had a big hit recently with Texas, Choosing Texas. But before that, here she is with Jelly Roll and a Miranda Lambert song. Tequila Made Me Do It.

0: Okay, so here's what happened.
1: Actually, you know what?
0: Some things are better left
1: between me and the tequila. You're welcome.
2: Ella Langley and Jelly Roll with their version of Miranda Lambert's Tequila Made Me Do It. Honestly, it did. You've been listening to Colin Jay. I'm out of here in just a few moments. Two more songs to see me out the door. I'll be back on the 17th. That's 14 days from now, isn't it, 17th? Because it's the Every Other Week show, and next week is the ne'er-do-well that is Phil Jessen. He will be in the hot seat. I will be back, as I say, on the 17th. I'm going to leave you without talking. And a theme. I'm going to leave you with Main Street by Bob Seger and Last Drive Down Main by Morgan Wallen. See what I did there? I told you, it's not just thrown together, this show. It really isn't. I'll see you soon. Be lucky. Enjoy, Will.

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3: From the Sky News Centre at 9, FIFA's president is losing support for his re-election after his failed attempt to sell stakes in the World Cup to private investors. Football associations in Wales, Sweden and Serbia say they no longer back Gianni Infantino, with England expected to follow. Our reporter Kaveh Solikull explains why it's taken until now to attempt to oust him.
4: The FA are bidding to host the Women's World Cup, so if you are coming out against the president of FIFA, who was all-powerful at that stage, that may harm your prospects of hosting a tournament like that.
3: Donald Trump's told Iran it's on its last chance to make a peace deal. The US president had earlier called Tehran duplicitous after its foreign ministry denied that talks were taking place. The French Interior Ministry says Reform UK's latest plans to stop small boat crossings in the Channel would violate maritime and international law. The party maintains getting the Navy to intercept vessels and return them to the continent is legal. Its Home Affairs spokesperson Zia Youssef says Conservative and Labour governments have shown contempt weakness.
5: Rather than defending the realm, they have turned state agencies into a free taxi service and provided taxpayer-funded hotels for those who break our laws. They surrendered the English Channel to criminal cartels.
3: Downing Street says crossings are down 50% compared to last year. Police say a man arrested in connection with the death of a 9-year-old girl in Angus was known to her. She was found on an industrial estate in Arbroath just after midnight. Detectives say she was on a camping holiday. A fraudster's had 2 months added to her jail sentence after escaping to Tenerife before her trial. Pamela Gwinnett was given 6 years in prison for defrauding a vulnerable pensioner out of more than £300,000. And Celtic lead Dundee 1-0 in the defending champions' first match of the Scottish Premiership season. Benjamin Nygren's got the only goal so far at Parkhead. That's the latest. I'm Cam Hall.
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6: Tonight will be dry with clear skies and just a few patches of cloud. A warm night again with a minimum of 16 degrees centigrade. That's 61 degrees Fahrenheit. Tomorrow we'll continue to see sunshine, but cloud will move in from the west in the afternoon. Possibly, bringing the odd shower locally. Not as hot, but still very warm. It will also turn breezy, thank goodness for that. Maximum tomorrow of 27 degrees centigrade. That's 81 degrees Fahrenheit.
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6: Well, it is me. Yes. Good evening, welcome, and all those things. Thanks to Colin. 3 hours of clever quizzes, great music, and shame we've got to wait 2 weeks for him. But he's been away, he's had lots of holidays, but he's back now. Here's Jimmy.

Yeah, 56 years. 56 years since Jimi Hendrix passed to the Great Guitar Workshop in the sky. One there, Voodoo Child, which still sounds, well, to me, as relevant now as it did back then. Is somebody a little more modern? These are the Black Keys.

Yeah, Freddie King, I'm ready. I've been playing him a lot just lately, actually, but what they've done is they've remastered a lot of his old stuff, which did sound very, very murky because it was late 1950s, early 60s, recorded in, you know, somebody's shed in Illinois or something like that. So they've got them out, cleaned them up, and they sound sparkling, pristine, and marvellous. Well, I think so. I hope you enjoy them as well. Right, next band. I've been playing them a lot just lately, or one or two tracks. This is the Ullman Betts Band, which is basically Devin Ullman, who's Greg's lad, and Dwayne Betts, who's Dickie Betts' boy, along with a host of other chaps, as the Ullman Betts Band. And this is a great track. It's called Magnolia Road. I think it came out as a single as well. A bit scratchy, but never mind.

Nearly road, Allman Brothers, Allman Betts band, nearly said Allman Brothers, easy to do. Yeah, formed in 2015, apparently, and only managed to do two albums in that time, but I think they're both pretty busy with side projects and all those sort of things that you do if you're a brother. Anyway, if you've got a request, I say this, or mean to say it every week, and I forget. If you want to get in touch for a request or say hello or whatever, you can give us a ring on 01858 464 666. Email studio at Market Harborough. Studio at Market Harborough. MarketHarborough.fm.co.uk. I'm so out of practice. 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And one person who did that, no, he didn't, he emailed me. My email is my chum Roger, who's out there in Wales. And it sounds pretty desperate out there. He's got forest fires over the hill and there's no water. He's having to sort of get water from his well. I think he lives fairly rural. But let's starve you no more, shall we, Roger? This is Neil Young.

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voices. That's Eric Burdon. With the new animals, as they were, because the old animals had all fallen out long before. And he got a whole new lineup, and very good they were too. Singing about the Monterey Pop Festival, which was the big one before before Woodstock, and it launched Hendrix and the Who smashed things up, and it was rather controversial. And that was, I watched a clip of it today, and there was Hendrix doing like a Rolling Stone, you know, the Bob Dylan number, and it was in 1967, 8, whatever. Let's get the 12 bar out, shall we? Tom Petty.

Tom Petty with his Heartbreakers. Anything that's rock and roll's fine. And I'll just say hi to Gary and Sue. Thanks for sending me an email. Glad you enjoyed Neil Young. We try and fit quite a few in if we can over the weeks. Going slightly country now. This is the band Perry. Called Kill It.

Yeah, that's another one that's had a wash and a brush up. Remastered in 2019. Gimme Shelter, the Rolling Stones, of course. And it could be anybody else. Again, I was watching, I've got too much time on my hands just lately, I think. Watching them at Glastonbury. I can't remember how many years ago it was. A few now, isn't it? And they were stunning, literally stunning. They really, really were. You can forget your Kanye West and all these other people they seem to be having these days. But oh, I'm an old man. What do I know?

0: Oh, it's finished. Do you know, I thought that was never going to finish. 8:29. That's Post Malone, Chris Stapleton, Morgan Wallen and Jelly Roll. Broken but blessed. Now, I don't know who was who on that one. I usually know Chris Stapleton's voice, but it was all right, wasn't it? But it did go on a bit. Anyway, I'll play one for you, Tom, after the news. I watched Pink Floyd on Saturday night at Sky Arts. And I thought, I'm going to play... I want to play Shine On You Crazy Diamond, but it's 12 minutes. So plump for this one.
1: Now with you, Derek, the star nonsense.
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3: From the Sky News Centre at 10, the English FA is joining the association in Wales in withdrawing its backing for Gianni Infantino's re-election as FIFA president. He's reportedly lobbied the White House for help keeping his job despite a growing backlash against his botched plans to sell stakes in the World Cup to private investors. Former FA chairman David Bernstein says Infantino needs to be ousted quickly.
4: Infantino, like many of these guys, is very good at clinging on and holding on and getting support from here and there. But I think it's important that the football family can bring this to a head sooner rather than later. It's going to be very damaging if this drags on.
3: Donald Trump says talks are taking place with Iran about fully reopening the Strait of Hormuz by tomorrow. That's despite earlier denials of discussions from Tehran. The American president says the US had been planning an attack harder than any since World War II before calling it off at the request of Middle East allies. He's warned Iran it's their last chance to sign a good deal.
5: I want to give them every last chance before decapitation. Very tough to do what we have planned, still planned. We'll see what happens.
3: France is condemning Reform UK's plan to deploy the Royal Navy in the English Channel as a violation of maritime and international law. The party insists using the service to send migrant boats back is legal. A man from South Wales has been jailed for 28 months for keeping his dead mother inside a freezer for nearly 3 years and claiming £78,000 of her benefits. Christopher Phillips, who's 60 and from Porthcawl, admitted preventing a lawful burial and fraud. England and Wales have had their driest ever July, according to provisional Met Office figures. Most of England's currently in the grip of heat health alerts. And Celtic have made a winning start to their Scottish Premiership title defence, beating Dundee 1-0. Benjamin Negrin got the winner for the home side at Parkhead. That's the latest. I'm Cam Hall.
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6: Tonight will be dry with clear skies and just a few patches of cloud. A warm night with a minimum of 16 degrees centigrade, that's 61 degrees Fahrenheit. Tomorrow we'll continue to see sunshine, but cloud will move in from the west in the afternoon, possibly bringing the odd shower locally. Not as hot, but still very warm. It will also turn breezy. We'll expect a maximum tomorrow of 27 degrees centigrade, 81 degrees Fahrenheit.
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Yeah, you're not going to catch me out. First time I played that, I was ready to talk and then... I'm going to get that edited out, I think, sometime. Anyway, if you've not heard it before, that's Jonathan Boogie Long. Hell or High Water. Oh, excuse me. Sorry about that. Anyway, oh dear. Tom Anderson's been on. He says, evening, Will, hope you're well. Yeah, in good shape. Any chance of Rory Gallagher without the electric Fender guitar and something more acoustic, steel guitar-like? I'm sure you've something like that in your music bank. And I've had a look through the music bank and this one might do the trick because he's playing a National Steel electric, National Steel guitar on this one. And he's just getting himself ready. This is one called Ghost Blues. Hope you enjoy it. Tom?

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1: Cool, there you go. What a voice, what a lovely voice. Eric Bibb, plays good guitar as well. This one don't. As I say, I lead a sad life now from touring the world with everybody famous. Now I watch the telly or read and things like that. And I've been watching a series of, there's this bloke, I can't remember his name, it doesn't really matter. But he goes around buying up aeroplanes, as one does in America. And he bought Elvis's abandoned plane. Apparently there was two of them. And he's restoring it. And he also went to look at this another one. And it belonged to a bloke called Vince Neil. Now, Vince Neil was in a band called Motley Crue. And I didn't think they made enough money. I may be wrong. For Vince Neil, who was the lead singer, to actually own. It was a Learjet, which is no cheap bit of kit, but apparently you couldn't use it anymore because the engines are too noisy. Anyway, that's neither here nor there. This is Vince Neil. With a Hollies number.

Lady Wilson. And the devil don't go there. Right, what have we got coming up? We've got a song by Chris Stapleton and Miranda Lambert called A Song to Sing. Then we've got the What Song Guide. And then we've got the War on Drugs. And then we've got some absolute stonking long ones to finish the evening off.

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2: Harborough Welland U3A is welcoming Jane Wright from Mary's Meals UK, who'll be talking about the charity's work providing school meals for children living in some of the world's poorest communities. The monthly meeting takes place on Monday, the 10th of August, from 10:30 a.m. until

does go on a long way, doesn't it? The what do you call it? The outro, not the intro. Still a great, great track. The War on Drugs, Under the Pressure. And I'd not really known that band until quite a few weeks ago when Dave, what's his name, who's not on this week, he does shows, he does have some nice holidays and that, but he played them, and I thought, this is a great band. And then I spoke to everybody else, and everybody knew about them except me. Anyway, we've got three corkers to see us out. I hope you've enjoyed the rest of the music I've played tonight. Anyway, I'm also back on Friday with the rock show with Stu, I think that's right. Gets a bit confusing sometimes. And then on Saturday, I'm back with Keith Williams playing loads of old vinyl. It's like be like two old men down the pub. But it should be some interesting stuff. So we did it about a year or so ago, and we finally got round to doing it again. Anyway, on with the music. It's Thin Lizzy.

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Join me every Tuesday between 6 and 9 on HFM. 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I'll tell you what it is, and you can help me choose the music, which means there'll be a huge variety involved. 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

Molly Hatchet, and that was a bit of a long one, wasn't it? 7 minutes and 50 seconds, but we give you good value here on HFM. And that's me about done. Let's have a quick look what's happening tomorrow morning. Dave Irvin at 7, Dave Smith at 10, Graham Beebe instead of Moley at 1, Becca's in at 3, Pat's got her show at 6, and then it's Danny Russ at 9. I think I got that right. Yeah, that's about right. So that's the lineup for tomorrow. As I say, I'm back with the rock show with Stu on Friday. I better check with it. I'm fairly sure it is. And then I'm back with Keith Williams on Saturday, even though it's his show, playing old vinyl. As I say, it'd be like two old men chatting down the pub. But you're more than welcome to join us. So, as I say, I hope you enjoy the music. I'll see you Friday.

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3: From the Sky News Centre at 11, prisoners convicted of rape and serious child sex offences won't be eligible for early release next month. They were going to be allowed out after serving half their sentence in a bid to reduce overcrowding in jails across England and Wales. Last week, Prime Minister Andy Burnham said that was being reviewed.
4: So it is a challenging situation and we shouldn't actually be in this position as a country, but we have to deal with the reality of where we are. But I will do anything I can to minimise risk to the public.
3: Downing Street says he couldn't include other offences without the prison system collapsing, putting the public at greater risk. The English FA's joining the association in Wales in withdrawing its backing for Gianni Infantino's re-election as FIFA president. He's reportedly lobbied the White House for help keeping his job, despite a growing backlash against his botched plans to sell stakes in the World Cup to private investors. Donald Trump says newly planned talks with Tehran are the last chance for Iran to forge a deal and avoid an escalation of US strikes. The president says both sides are discussing fully reopening the Strait of Hormuz by tomorrow. England and Wales have had their driest ever July, according to provisional Met Office figures. Records date back to 1836. Most of England's currently in the grip of heat health alerts. In sport, defending champions Celtic have made a winning start to the new Scottish Premiership season. Benjamin Negron got the winner as they beat Dundee 1-0. Despite the victory, Celtic boss Martin O'Neill says he wasn't overly impressed.
5: I didn't think we played particularly well throughout the game, yet amazingly we created some really good chances. Maybe could have scored a number of goals. But overall, in terms of play, decisiveness and things like this here, I thought that was lacking from our game.
3: And comedian Jimmy Cricket has died at the age of 80. The Northern Irish stand-up had recently announced a break for health reasons. From Sky News, that's the latest. I'm AJ Walsh.
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6: Sunny start to Tuesday, those intervals turning hazier as we head through the afternoon, though, with the isolated risk of a shower in places. Another warm day, highs for South Leicestershire and North Northants of 26 Celsius.
2: HFM weather.
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on for your next number. 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
1: Hi, I'm Adam Wilson, and this is an invitation to join me for the Quiet Revolution. 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
3: From the Sky News Centre at midnight, rapists and convicted child groomers won't be included in an early release scheme in jails across England and Wales next month. The Prime Minister says he wanted to go further, but couldn't without crowded prisons collapsing, putting the public at greater risk. Former Conservative Justice Secretary Sir David Gawker, who chaired a recent sentencing review, warns of trade-offs if more crimes are included.
4: You are going to see the spare capacity in the prison system taken up very substantially. You are going to have some practical difficulties about delaying releases that were already long planned. You are going to be raising questions about where you draw the line.
3: Former FA chairman David Bernstein says English football's governing body is too nervous to lead from the front. They're believed to be sending a letter to withdraw support for the re-election of FIFA president Gianni Infantino. Wales, Sweden and Serbia have all publicly distanced themselves after his failed plans to sell stakes in the World Cup. Bernstein says the FA should be braver.
5: They follow rather than the lead. It'd be nice to see a little bit more leadership, I think. But basically, they have to work with UEFA. On our own, we're not that powerful. With UEFA, we're extremely powerful. And I think they've done that pretty well.
3: Donald Trump's told Iran it's on its last chance to make a peace deal. The US president had criticised Tehran after its foreign ministry denied that talks were taking place. Reform UK and the French government are at odds over whether the party's plan to use the Royal Navy to intercept small boats is legal. Paris says sending migrants back across the channel would violate its sovereignty. The sun shone last month for longer than ever in England and Wales. It's also been confirmed as the driest July in both nations. And Celtic have made a winning start to their Scottish Premiership title defence, beating Dundee 1-0. Benjamin Negron got the winner for the home side at Parkhead. St Mirren's sit on top of the table after the first round of fixtures. That's the latest. I'm AJ Walsh.
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6: Sunny start to Tuesday, those intervals turning hazier as we head through the afternoon, though, with the isolated risk of a shower in places. Another warm day, highs for South Leicestershire and North Northants of 26 Celsius.
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lasting and inspiring you've been for me for all this time. 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
0: 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From 11am. 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
3: From the Sky News Centre at 1. Prisoners convicted of rape and serious child sex offences won't be eligible for early release. They were going to be allowed out after serving half of their sentence in a bid to reduce overcrowding in jails across England and Wales. Last week, Prime Minister Andy Burnham said that was being reviewed.
4: So it is a challenging situation and we shouldn't actually be in this position as a country. But we have to deal with the reality of where we are. But I will do anything I can to minimise risk to the public.
3: Downing Street says he couldn't include other offences without the prison system collapsing, putting the public at greater risk. Gianni Infantino is coming under increasing pressure to leave his position as FIFA president. The English Football Association's following Wales in officially withdrawing support after his botched attempts to sell off stakes in the World Cup. Police say a man arrested in connection with the death of a 9-year-old girl in Angus was known to her. She was found seriously injured on an industrial estate in Arbroath just after midnight. Detectives say she was on a camping holiday with her family. England and Wales have experienced their driest July on record, according to the Met Office figures. 19 counties across England had effectively no rainfall across the month. In sport, Celtic made a winning start to their Scottish Premiership title defence, beating Dundee 1-0 at Parkhead. Benjamin Negron got the only goal as record signing Casper Hu missed a number of big chances. O'Neill says Hu needs time to settle in.
5: When he knows everybody's name, including mine, then he'll be an asset to us. It ran away from him today on a couple of occasions, which I think that, you know, super confident, knowing everything about the place, a super confident player would put them in the net.
3: And British tennis number one Emma Raducanu will miss the US Open due to injury. She suffered a stress fracture in her leg in June, which forced her to pull out of Wimbledon. That's the latest. I'm AJ Walsh.
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6: Sunny start to Tuesday, those intervals turning hazier as we head through the afternoon, though, with the isolated risk of a shower in places. Another warm day, highs for South Leicestershire and North Northants of 26 Celsius.
2: HFM weather.
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